0: Hey, you're listening to the Donna and Steve Show. I am the Donna.
1: I am the Steve.
0: This story caught my eye because you get very sentimental when you think about the passing of time, the passage of time and your kids growing up and all of that.
1: Yeah.
0: So Michelle Obama was doing an interview, okay? And she said, Barack cried when they went to college. And I was like, bye.
1: Oh, jeez.
0: She said, now Friday, and the reason is because now Friday nights are not wrecked with terror and fear about where are you?
1: Where are you guys?
0: Mm. She said, I don't miss them. I love them. And I'm going to see them tonight for dinner. Do I miss them? Nah.
1: I get that. I don't know. I guess I could convince myself multiple ways. I could convince myself that it will be more emotional when the first one goes away.
0: Sure.
1: As opposed to the last one. But I know that there are a lot of you empty nesters out there listening who would say, no. It's the exact opposite. Because when the first one goes, if you have multiple children, we would have three more kids who are still there and
0: right.
1: going to school and we're doing the whole thing.

0: you not applied for a job?
1: You know,
0: they're
1: going
0: to be like, because dad, you told us you wanted us home. So mom's going to do my laundry and you're going to take me to a ball game.
1: A ball game. Where do you get these terms?
0: I don't know, man. A ball game is a ball game, right?
1: It is a ball game. Yeah.
2: 95.5. It's my station.
3: Thank you for being here. My

0: Hey, there's a new shirt that will make you invisible to AI cameras.
1: I can't wait.
0: It's kind of cool. It kind of looks like a Hawaiian shirt. There was a German designer created the summer Hawaiian shirt with an abstract pattern that supposedly works as camouflage for AI-powered surveillance cameras. They call it digital camo. It's kind of like a Hawaiian shirt vibe. It's got bright colors, the pattern closer to random shapes than something floral necessarily. The designer says it can make you invisible to many AI-powered cameras because AI doesn't know what a human is. It just learn what they usually look like based on its training. And there's something in the pattern of this shirt that confuses AI. So imagine, and they show an image of this, imagine an AI surveillance camera looking down at a street corner, and all of the people that it spots have a green line box around them, right? Like I'm picking up, focusing, yes. Focusing. And then there's this guy walking down with this Hawaiian type shirt, and he's not being picked up by the AI.
1: That is crazy. How do people know how to do this stuff?
0: One thing worth noting is that AI does generally get smarter as time goes on.
1: Oh.
0: And so it'll probably adapt to understand this, but...
1: And then it will kill you.
0: Donna.
1: I know.
0: Donna.
1: Donna.
0: Donna.
1: Start again.
0: Oh, okay. Yes. Oh, I feel like this. You're like the guy in that jazz thing. What's his name? J.K. Simmons. I said, no.

0: Why did it sound like a trumpet?
1: I'm sorry.
0: Why did it sound that way?
2: I learned it from you.
0: That sounded like a mouth trumpet.
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4: I'm meteorologist Mace Michaels. Tonight, mostly clear, a low near 55. A mixture of sunshine and clouds for tomorrow, some showers and storms popping up in the afternoon, a better chance tomorrow night. A high in the low 80s, and partly sunny Friday, high low 80s. Lakes, great food, and friendly faces. It's all in Worthington, Minnesota, and it's worth a look. Currently, it's 72 degrees.
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0: Hi.
1: Hey, Donna.
0: What's the smirk for?
1: Oh, no, nothing. No smirk. We're happy that you're here.
0: Thanks. Yes. Where else would I be, right?
1: It's the most energized you've been in about 5 years, but...
0: What? What are you talking about?
1: You just said you just got it. You got the energy right now.
0: I always have energy. Go back and listen to any show.
1: Whoa. Okay.
0: Go back and listen.
1: Pull up any show.
0: I have energy. What are you talking about? You're not a bad dog.
1: What are you talking about?
0: You're a great dog.
1: There's a 103-year-old who is giving a few tips for living well. I always like these. She says she works out regularly. She's an online gamer. She plays some online card games with some family every day. She says, you know, she really enjoys talking with new people. She thinks that's a huge part of our overall wellness. Just talk with people. You know, one of the games she said she plays a lot is Bridge. She said she likes to play Bridge. Bridge is a great way to meet people.
0: I do not know how to play that game. Do you?
1: I do not either. I don't even have the attention span to sit through the rules of the game.
0: There are some really funny memes out there.
1: Yes, there are.
0: About when someone explains a card game rules to you. There are some very, very, very funny memes. I love it.
1: That's weird, right?
0: I love it.
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0: time now for us to play a quick little game.
1: Time to play?
2: Ooh.
1: Voice.
3: Anyway.
0: This is the game that we like to play every day here on the Donna and Steve Show. It is a celebrity voice guessing game. We will hear a celebrity voice given out of context. Let's now go to producer Stormer to find out today's hint.
4: This male singer is known for the song The Hills of Aberfeldy. And Steve, why don't you start the bidding today?
0: Alrighty, Aberfeldy. I can name that voice in 9 seconds.
5: I can name that voice in 8 seconds,
0: I can name that voice in 7 seconds,
5: I can name that voice in 6 seconds.
0: I can name that voice in 4 seconds.
5: Come on!
0: Yeah, bro. It's very scary to go to three. It's scary.
5: Name that voice.
4: All right, Steve, you have 4 seconds to name this voice.
6: Whenever I'm around there, they're like, check it out, aren't these cool? And I'm like, I need to one up.
0: All right, male singer, Hills of Aberfeldy. I'm going to go with Harry Styles, final.
4: Is that the voice of Harry Styles? It is
5: no!
4: not, which means, Donna, you win today's edition of Whose Voice Is It Anyway? Congratulations. Do you have an idea of who that voice is?
5: That's who I wrote down
0: wrote
5: on my
0: down
5: piece
0: Harry
5: of paper.
0: Styles, yeah.
5: It could be Ed Sheeran.
0: Yes, it could be.
4: Is that the voice of Ed Sheeran? It is the voice of Ed Sheeran.
5: Way
4: to go. Here's more of his voice.
6: Like, check it out. Aren't these cool? And I'm like, I need to one-up this. I need to get Elton a present that's going to make him
0: darn
6: go.
0: It.
4: The name of the song was The Hills of Aberfeldy.
0: Oh, that sounds
5: like
0: an Ed Sheeran
5: song. I think I know that song too.
0: Darn.
5: It's like Castle on the Hill.
0: Oh, that's a great song, Castle on the Hill.
5: Oh, it's so good.
0: Congratulations, Donna.
5: Way to go, me. See, that's the beauty of this game. You don't have to guess right to win. You just need to have the other person guess wrong, and you win by default.
0: All right, man.
5: All right, man.
0: Cuba.
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0: 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Hey.

0: I'm sitting in on my daughter, her virtual acting class that she has. These little one-on-one sessions.
1: Oh, they're one-on-one?
0: Mm-hmm.
1: Wow.
0: Yeah, they're really nice. And it's with a woman that we found sort of through Instagram who's been attached to projects that my daughter has watched and enjoyed. So she's out in New York and it's these great little one-on-one sessions. And anyway, last night they were working on a monologue and then my daughter, they had to record a couple of these that they had been working on. And even as I was going through it, I thought, man, this would be so fun. And I would not want to do comedy. I would want to do drama.
1: Comedy
0: it feels
1: seems
0: more
1: very
0: interesting.
1: Hard.
0: Yeah, it just seems from an acting standpoint
1: less interesting
0: for the sake of this exercise. You know, it's kind of like I would like to go learn a skill there. And I just feel like if you were given, I read one serious monologue in an acting class in college.
1: I did too.
0: And I had to do it with some fake Boston accent.
1: Oh.
0: So that was probably
1: brutal. I think I did
0: brutal.
1: Night Mother.
0: But there's, when you see someone act really well,

0: There is a celebrity edition of this TV show premiering next spring for the show's 31st season. It is The Voice, colon, celebrity. And Keke Palmer will host. I know what you're thinking. Well, how's that supposed to work?
1: No, I almost feel like I understand it. But tell me more in case I'm misguided.
0: Okay, first of all, Joe Jonas is going to make his coaching debut alongside Queen Latifah and Riley Green, country artist. Mm-hmm. They're going to debut on season 30. And then the contestants will include athletes, comedians, influencers, reality stars, musicians, actors. And the show will include Voice Boot Camp, which will give a backstage look as celebrities prep for their blind auditions, and a VIP room, which brings artists together to watch their fellow celebrities take the stage. And yeah, this sounds really fun to me. The normal version, the original version, is going to premiere September 21st. Adam Levine returns and Kelly Clarkson, Riley Green, Queen Latifah. But your thoughts?
1: I think that that is a cool concept in that I think it's, let me juxtapose it or compare it rather to the one on the Masked Singer.
0: Okay.
1: With the Masked Singer, which has celebrities singing, they're in full costume, they don't know who they are, and it's how long can they go without getting figured out, kind of a concept. But what you don't see there is the behind the scenes vulnerable side of it, like we do with a show like Dancing with the Stars, where you see the rehearsals, you see the screw ups, etc. I think there's something appealing about that, that is a fresh take. With a singing show, we've seen singing celebrity before, but not the vulnerable, hey, you're pitchy, hey, that's flat, we need to work on your vibrato, all of that stuff. I think singing is one of the more vulnerable things someone who doesn't think they're great at it can do.
0: Sure.
1: And so I'm actually surprised to hear that the celebrities, that there's still the blind audition. It's, you got to have them for The Voice, right?
0: Yes.
1: But do you think there are any sweetheart deals where it's like, we can't say no, or we're turning around our chair for everybody, everyone's getting selected? Because otherwise, a celebrity, unless you're really desperate for the attention, the idea of going out singing may be okay, and then no one turns their chairs just for that little bit of publicity, feels like that would be a tough sell.
0: Yeah, I see what you're saying. I see what you're saying.
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3: I'm meteorologist Mace Michaels. Tonight, mostly clear, a low near 55. A mixture of sunshine and clouds for tomorrow, some showers and storms popping up in the afternoon, a better chance tomorrow night. A high in the low 80s. And partly sunny Friday, high low 80s. Lakes, great food, and friendly faces. It's all in Worthington, Minnesota, and it's worth a look. It's 67 right now.
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0: they've studied the studies.
1: Several scientific studies have shown.
0: And here with their findings are study buddies.
2: The perfect nerd couple.
0: Donna and Steve.
3: Sitting up straight can improve your mood and decision making.
4: I already feel better.
3: Did you just sit up straight?
4: I did.
3: A simple change in posture might subtly affect how people feel and end up making decisions. There were participants in a study who sat upright and they reported greater feelings of pride and they took more successful risks when they were doing this virtual balloon game than those who were hunched over. So they had a control group who they either had them hunch or stay in a certain position and then another group who they had sit up straight. And the people who sat up straight had greater feelings that came around the decisions that they were making in this virtual game than the people who were leaning back. And it actually gives some credence to the anyone in your life who you've ever heard tell you, hey, sit up straight. They're not just talking about your posture. They're helping your mood, whether you know it or not.
4: That's right. And
3: see,
4: you're tightening
3: right
4: your core.
3: Oh, yes, queen.
4: Yeah, it feels so much better this way.
3: Remember, I told you it was a pastor's wife at my sister's church who came up, saw my sister from behind in public and said, oh, I know that hunch anywhere.
5: Wow. You know, I was telling this story to a tour guide. She started talking about how someone hadn't seen her in a while. And they said to her, oh, your hair's not as frizzy as it used to be. And she was like, thank you. And then I shared the story of my friend Amy, who was told she had very pretty hair and a very small face.
3: You know, you take what you can get. I had my I heard somebody call it a kiss and a compliment last night. My 6-year-old son, he and I were in the room and he said, I don't want anyone in our family to ever die. And I was like, oh, and then he paused and then he looked at me and he said, even you. I was like, oh, okay.
5: Thank you.
3: Did you mean especially? Did you mean especially? Even you. It was like the one time I got my son all ready for bed and got him laying down, but Lou was like showering or getting ready for bed, whatever, and she was going to come read him stories. I get him all tucked in bed. I get like Bluey on, and I'm like, oh, we're just snuggling now. He looks over at me, Donna, and he says, I'm done with you. What in the world?

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3: Wow. More connected than ever before.
1: Taylor Swift. The best variety.
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5: Sure. Here you go. Today.

0: Hello, Governor.
1: Hello, Governor.
2: That's a tough one not to do. That's a tough one to resist.
0: Hello, Governor.
2: Like, if someone says it, if someone came to you and said, hello, Governor.
0: You got to say it back.
2: You at least have to say back, hello. Like, you wouldn't be like, hey, what's up, man? I'd like to do 6 weeks in London sometime.
1: No.
0: Yeah, that'd be great.
2: Hey.
0: Yeah.
2: I'd still be able to dial into the show with the internet.
0: Oh, no, I'm coming.
2: Oh, no.
0: Yeah, no.
1: Goodbye, Gola.
2: No, ma'am. Please, no, ma'am.
0: I totally know your type. You're the kind that would go up to the guys with the floofy hats in front of Buckingham Palace and, like, trying to get a picture with them.
2: No, they lay the hammer down. Have you ever seen videos of people trying to mess with them?
0: I've been there and seen it.
2: When they then go, like, crazy mode? Have you seen that?
0: No.
2: Like, there are some where when you push them too far, they have, like, have to, like, protect the queen. Like, they get, look out, friends.
0: You mean they start saying, protect the queen? Blah, blah, blah.
2: No, I think that they can get, like, kind of scary slash a little physical if you've invaded their bubble. I think so.
0: I really hate to see these videos.
2: I may have dreamt it. I don't know. I don't have to tell you if something was a dream.
0: Yeah, but you'd be the guy being like, you know, like the people on the Today Show, you know, who are like, blah, blah, blah, in the background.
2: Do you remember, I'm going to move past the offense. Do you remember the old Jim Carrey sketch from In Living Color? When he was, and it became a series of sketches. And when I was a kid, when I was 10, 11, 12, there was nothing funnier you could have ever shown me. He was behind a live news report and then realized he was on camera and then starts sort of, you know, hamming it up a little bit. And then he goes out of frame and they're back to the report. And then...
0: He did that, huh?
2: But then he kept coming back into frame bigger and bigger and more just crazier with props. Oh, you've never seen these. These are so great.
0: I think I've seen them. It's that show. Wow. Was on so long ago.
2: Stormer's bringing us in a little tissue. Thank you very much.
0: Oh, that was very nice, Stormer.
2: I do feel like, thank you, Stormer. I do feel like I got a little bit of the animal allergies yesterday. I can't, my drive home, my eyes were glassed over. Huh. And then I called my wife and I said, I'm hitting a wall here. I am going to have to lay down. Donna, I slept for, I think, 2 hours.
0: Did you really?
2: On the couch. I was like, goodbye, everyone. And every time I started to wake a little bit, it was like, no, sir.
0: Well, you know, and it's kind of a catch-22 because...
2: Sorry.
0: Because you want to take allergy stuff, but the stuff that works the best is the stuff that makes you sleepy.
2: Out.
0: Yeah. So it's like, what do you do?
3: Hi, I'm Nikki Brink.
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0: appeared the same.
1: Here we go. Here's a hack for all of you. The photo before you leave travel hack. Before leaving for a trip, take a quick photo or a video of the things that you know you generally panic about. So take a picture of the stove, all the burners being set to off, the curling iron unplugged, proof that the iron is unplugged.
2: I feel like if you're going to do that, you don't need to take the picture because you're going up to each of these things to check it.
1: But that's not how the brain seems to work for certain people. So if you just go through and do it, then it can really just help you to just feel a nice sense of peace.
2: Sure.
1: Also, don't forget when you get to the airport, take a picture of your parking spot and then you know where to go on the way out. That can be helpful because if you forget and then you're just stepping out on each floor in each lot, hitting the panic button on your car to see if you can hear a horn honking.
2: Yeah, I usually do that.
1: Do-do.
2: I said do-do.
1: It's fun to say do-do.
2: It really is.
1: A photo
2: Thank
1: before you.
2: You
1: travel hack. Rate it from 1 to 10, the quality of the hack.
2: 4?
1: Could you please rate it again?
2: 5.5. I mean, it's a little dumb. It's a little dumb.
1: You're ostracizing right now? The OCD community. We feel attacked.
2: You're right. I'm sorry.
1: I kind of want you to get canceled.
2: That's fine. Don't give me some time off.

0: I want to tell you about, these stories are going to keep popping up. Dolly Parton's estate just made an announcement that Dolly Fest will go down in Nashville and London next year. It was something that Dolly was planning for her 80th birthday, but then it had to be put on hold because of her health. But this is going to be the celebration of a lifetime. It'll be a music festival held on two consecutive weekends. And I don't know what kind of lineup we're talking about, but this sounds cool. I like it. Anything we can do to honor her memory, I am all for it. Her longtime manager, Danny Nazel, said a venue had already been booked and an announcement was ready to go. And he said, what Dolly started, we will ensure is brought to life. Also, you may have heard she's already been laid to rest.
1: Yes. Yeah. Private funeral.
0: Yes. And as far as a traditional memorial goes, he says that's not something Dolly wanted. Mm. This is something that is authentic to her, this Dolly Fest, and something that artists and fans around the world can participate in while also giving everyone time to grieve and to plan. So.
1: And over this past weekend, I think they had a big celebration for Dolly Parton's life and legacy at the Grand Ole Opry. A lot of stars came out and participated and
0: so
1: paid
0: nice.
1: Musical

0: well, tributes
1: also,
0: to Dolly.
1: The Tennessee Volunteers are going to honor her all football season long with a special orange butterfly sticker that's going to be on their helmet.
0: Oh, really?
1: That's lovely, right?
0: That's really cool.
1: Yeah.
0: That's awesome.
1: Yeah. I love all of this. And I don't know what's going on with the airport. Remember, we were, you know, there was a change.org petition to get the airport.
0: Yeah, the Nashville airport renamed the Dolly Parton Airport.
1: I think it's going to happen.
0: I think so. And again, when we went through it, when we first talked about it, there is precedent. A big handful of celebrities, Bob Hope, John Wayne,
1: right,
0: Louis Armstrong,
1: sure,
0: have had their namesakes attached to airports, even though the airport keeps its official name.
1: Right.
0: It can go either way. So that will happen for
1: sure. I
0: think
1: so, faux show.
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3: I'm meteorologist Mace Michaels. Tonight, mostly clear, a low near 55. A mixture of sunshine and clouds for tomorrow, some showers and storms popping up in the afternoon, a better chance tomorrow night. A high in the low 80s, and partly sunny Friday, high low 80s. Lakes, great food, and friendly faces. It's all in Worthington, Minnesota, and it's worth a look. Currently at 64 degrees.
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0: Nevik.
1: I don't know. Are we just going to speak backwards?
0: I would like to. I would. I've long pitched doing an entire segment in Igpe Atenle, but oh,
1: I could do Igpe Atenle. That's a little easier for my brain.
0: Here's one that I'll never forget. See if you can get it. You have 10 seconds to get it.
1: Come on.
0: Sonab Stretorb.
1: Not Matskana.
0: Nope, that's Tom Hanks. Now taking the stage, please welcome Sonab Stretorb. Oh, we're starting in a bad place.
1: Dang it. Sonaj. Janos. Sonaj.
0: Sonaj Stretorb.
1: Broturts.
0: Broturts, yes.
1: Janos. Brunnerts.
0: Brunnerts. Janos. Are we looking for the Jonas Brothers?
1: Oh, well, that's not a person's name.
0: Sonaj Stretorb.
1: Okay, so I was trying to find a dude's name.
0: Is it Sonaj Stretorb? I remember when I first realized that, and it made me laugh for weeks. I'll tell you what, Kevin Jonas put a little time at the gym. I saw an Instagram reel of him, and I thought, well, dang, Gina, Kevin my guy
1: Jonas
0: is getting his curls in.
1: That's great.
0: And you know what they say,
1: Dad? Oh, yeah, it looks great.
0: Curls get the girls!
1: Yeah, he looks great.
0: Right?
1: Yeah, his abs look incredible.
0: Wait, show me this photograph.
1: I don't want to.
0: No, Donna, please.
1: No, I don't want to.
0: I'm done with you.
2: 95.5. Would you rescue me? Would you get my back? Would you take my call when I start to crack? Would you rescue me? Would you rescue me? Would you rescue me when I'm by myself? When I need your love, if I need your help, would you rescue me? Would you rescue me?

rescue me? Would you get my back? Would you take my car when I start to crack? Would you rescue me? Would you rescue me? Would you rescue me when I'm by myself? When I need your love, if I need your help, would you rescue me? Would you rescue me?

0: something I want to talk about.
1: All right, Steve. IKEA put out a report on clutter. And 38% of people admit to staging a silent protest over a mess. Quietly leaving things out and hoping someone else will deal with it. Sound familiar?
2: Are you talking to me?
1: Oh, yeah, I am. Here are some other stats. 24% of people say the kitchen countertop is the hardest space to keep clutter-free.
2: Amen, sister.
1: 10% have used the oven for storage.
2: Now, this is the part that was good for Donna to read.
1: Y'all.
2: She uses her microwave for storage and maybe a little bit your oven, too, right?
1: I have.
2: Yeah.
1: Yeah, some like I put pots and pans if I didn't have enough room.
2: That is a little less crazy to me.
1: Yeah. You know? I mean, if you're putting your underwear in there, that's weird.
2: Yeah.
1: You know, like I'm getting my bathroom redone right now. I had to take all my dirty laundry out of the tub.
2: How invasive.
1: I know, right? Dang, the things I do.
2: Did you actually?
1: No.
2: When's the last time you had dirty laundry in your tub?
1: It's been a long time.
2: What does that mean in your world?
1: Last year, you know? Sometimes it's just laziness because the laundry basket's like two floors down, and I'm like, I'll just dump it in the tub.
2: Wow.
1: Right now.
2: Oh, what a hole in your multi-level home.
1: That's right.
2: Wow. You have a water break midway through? Hydration break! I don't mean to brag. I can't put my laundry in my tub because I have an exposed separate garden tub. It's not a shower tub hybrid.
1: Wait a second.
2: Solo soaking.
1: Do you have those claw feet?
2: No claw feet.
1: And it's a standalone tub?
2: Standalone tub.
1: Huh. In your main bathroom?
2: Yes. I grew up in a tub shower situation. Do you know what I would do sometimes?
1: What?
2: Put the shower on when I was in the tub.
1: Wow.
2: Cool, right?
1: Yeah, what a move.
2: I know, man. It was a real teenage power play.
1: Did you do it with your foot?
2: What?
1: Did you turn the shower on with your foot?
2: I can't remember which appendage I used. So stupid. This is such a stupid topic.
1: Anyway, back to my survey.
2: Back to the store. Sorry, yeah.
1: So the countertop is very hard to keep clutter-free. 10% of people use their oven for storage. And 59% say they prefer having a lived-in home over a minimalist one.
2: Well, the lived-in look is coming back in interior design. People are moving away a little bit from the ultra clean. Yeah. I think you're seeing a little bit of that movement with every wall doesn't have to make sense. Everything, there can just be some
1: random.
2: Yeah.
1: Okay.
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0: Here is the latest trend, pheromone maxing. Men are not showering and not using deodorant before dates intentionally. Mm. That is how you pheromone max. Ignoring basic hygiene can help boost some of these pheromones. Mm. Some men supposedly even wearing unwashed shirts. And hang on, worst part coming, drinking their own urine.
1: No.
0: To sweat out the toxins.
1: Not stop it. Grow up.
0: The idea is, if you amplify your natural musk, you will become biologically irresistible.
1: No.
0: Now, let me tell you this. You know who comes out looking like a winner? The guy who wears cologne. Not so bad anymore. Guess who's not asking for a pint of his own pee? Me. I'm just overspraying cologne.
1: You know, but there's a reason you're doing that.
0: No, I did it after a shower this morning.
1: Okay.
0: I showered.
1: Okay.
0: I usually never morning shower, and I showered.
1: Okay.
0: I'm very fresh and very clean. 95.

0: I was watching a recent Last Week Tonight with John Oliver. That's the name of the show, right?
1: I think so, yeah.
0: His thing on Last Week Tonight was about subscriptions and how subscriptions have become a part of American life.
1: Sure.
0: And particularly about how difficult it is to cancel a subscription. And he was walking you through a couple of things, and maybe you've noticed this. You ever gone to cancel a subscription and it takes you, you hit the button. If you find the button first, you hit the button. That button takes you to another page where you have to hit another button and maybe a third page where saying, hey, and don't forget, if you leave, you won't get this, this, this, this, and this. You have to hit another button. And so all of these buttons are one, there are two colors, like yes, please cancel, or the other color is okay, I don't want to go, or okay, sure, I'll stay. And then on the final page of various websites, they'll switch the color. So your brain is used to like, no, no, no, no. And then the next time you see the white or the gray button, it is actually, yes, please keep me.
1: Oh my gosh.
0: Even do tricks like that. So they're trying to get a rule to pass them somewhere in the government that would basically force companies to just have a simple one-click cancel button.
1: Yeah. It's just rude. That's just not.
0: I'm still okay with a second button that says, did you mean to cancel? Just in case you accidentally hit the button. But there shouldn't be so many steps to getting out of a subscription.
1: So it's the Facebook question.
0: The Facebook question, which went over like a lead balloon, was when have you discovered that you were still paying for a subscription that you didn't know you still had? I thought that was a good question. I thought someone was going to say, oh my gosh, 2 years ago, I realized I was playing for a Planet Fitness membership.
1: Sure.
0: And I haven't lived in a state where there's a Planet Fitness in 12 years, whatever. And no, I got a whole bunch of nothing. I don't want to talk about it.
1: Did anybody respond?
0: Yeah, but they said things like stupid Phil, who is banned until tomorrow. saying things like, wow, is this the question that Steve came up with late at night? He's really mailing it in. Donna should have helped. Guys, I'm bloated.
1: Are you?
0: I'm bloated right now.
1: Aww.
0: Yes.
1: What can we do?
0: I took my anti-gas pills.
1: You know, when I was on a recent vacation, my friend and I, we took Beano before going out to eat. She was like, hey, I got some Beanos. You want one? I'm like, sure, I'm in.
0: This is what happens. These are the drugs you do on vacation when you're older. And that's okay.
2: If you give me a smartphone,
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7: I'm meteorologist Mace Michaels. Tonight, mostly clear, a low near 55. A mixture of sunshine and clouds for tomorrow, some showers and storms popping up in the afternoon, a better chance tomorrow night. A high in the low 80s, and partly sunny Friday, high low 80s. Lakes, great food, and friendly faces. It's all in Worthington, Minnesota, and it's worth a look. It's 63 right now.
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0: Lionel Richie checked himself into a hospital on Saturday after having a hard time finishing his show. I think he was in St. Louis.
1: I believe that TMZ, when they reported on this, were talking about perhaps dehydration.
0: And
1: I don't know anything about medicine. And I know staying hydrated is important, but I was trying to make sense of dehydration intensive care unit. Because I'm thinking dehydration, they put you in an urgent care waiting room. They give you an IV. You get fluids and then they get you out of there.
0: Right.
1: The ICU thing is I'm trying to make sense of with floating dehydration and maybe him getting released and him wanting to get released. But this is the second situation that Lionel's had on this tour.
0: Yes.
1: He started in the Twin Cities of Minneapolis and St. Paul, and he had to leave
0: that
1: early.
0: Opening night.
1: Opening night, he had to go to the hospital. And then was hospitalized, I believe, for a few days there.
0: And then he canceled the next two shows after that. So it's a little concerning. I hope he's okay. He's a great performer, too. I guess he was doing, was it All Night Long, and he asked for a chair during that song.
1: Yes.
0: Yeah. And so they brought it out, but then he checked himself in to the hospital to just have tests done. So right now that's all we know, but we'll keep our eyes and ears open to see if there's anything more to that Lionel Richie story. KZ.

0: Kelly Clarkson had her last show. She's donezers.
1: Wow.
0: Donezers.
1: Wow.
0: Bye-bye. 7-year run. She be done. She had a very successful run, for sure. She announced the end of the series back in February, saying that it was her decision to move on. She took the gig with her children in mind, and she left the gig with her children in mind.
1: Oh, yeah, that's cool. That final show, they did a lot of fan requests. Fans have emailed in and texted. Yeah, for her karaoke, what songs they want to hear. And I guess at the top of the show, she comes out, Kelly Clarkson says, "This is a bittersweet day for all of us." And then they end up tossing to a pre-recorded performance that she did of the Oscar-winning song Golden from K-pop Demon Hunters, which, according to Kelly Clarkson,
0: very high,
1: the most requested cover song in the show's history.
0: Wow. You know, she performed more than 800 covers of tunes across all music genres. That's a lot of songs.
1: You know what? To Kelly Clarkson's credit, you'll see a lot of people come into that mid-morning, early afternoon, daytime chat slot. They're trying to find their way there. And a lot of shows will come and a lot of shows will go. If you look back over the last 10 years, you've seen, it's like, oh, Harry Connick had a show. Oh, Meredith Vieira had a show. But to Kelly Clarkson's credit, A, it ran 7 years, which is more than a lot of those shows could say. It's hard out there. But she also did something distinctly different with karaoke at the top of the show. That was a really smart way to hook viewers and to put her own stamp on it. And for us to not feel as viewers like, oh, this is cool, but you're so good at singing. We want to hear you sing. It was a nice marriage
0: and
1: of the two.
0: Think about how many of those clips had gone viral.
1: Yes.
0: Just, you know, people just love to watch this girl sing. She is such an incredible performer. And she is so incredibly likable and just so down to earth. I remember the first time I interviewed her, she was on the phone and she could not have been more normal. Mm. She was just like, you could tell she was cradling the phone and talking.
1: Between her shoulder and ear, old school. Yeah.
0: And she was like, oh, y'all, I'm trying to find a pair of pants in my closet. And she's multitasking while doing an interview to promote her album. I was just like, I love her.
1: Yeah.
0: She's just really, really nice person.
1: So congratulations, Kelly
0: Clarkson.
1: Way to
0: go, Kelly.
1: Good run there.
0: It was a good run, for sure.
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0: I'm meteorologist Mace Michaels. Tonight, mostly clear, a low near 55. A mixture of sunshine and clouds for tomorrow, some showers and storms popping up in the afternoon, a better chance tomorrow night. A high in the low 80s, and partly sunny Friday, high low 80s. Lakes, great food, and friendly faces. 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
2: Up North weather.
3: I'm meteorologist Mace Michaels. Tonight, mostly clear, a low near 55. A mixture of sunshine and clouds for tomorrow, some showers and storms popping up in the afternoon, a better chance tomorrow night. A high in the low 80s, and partly sunny Friday, high low 80s. Lakes, great food, and friendly faces. It's all in Worthington, Minnesota, and it's worth a look. Currently, it's 59 degrees.

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3: I'm meteorologist Mace Michaels. Tonight, mostly clear, a low near 55. A mixture of sunshine and clouds for tomorrow, some showers and storms popping up in the afternoon, a better chance tomorrow night. A high in the low 80s, and partly sunny Friday, high low 80s. Lakes, great food, and friendly faces. It's all in Worthington, Minnesota, and it's worth a look. Currently, it's 59 degrees.
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6: Partly cloudy today. We'll get to around 82 for a high this afternoon with wind out of the east to southeast at 5 to 15. Tonight, an isolated thunderstorm late afternoon to early evening. Otherwise, partly cloudy, 61. Tomorrow, mostly sunny with a high of 83. 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
7: Up North weather.
8: Partly cloudy today. We'll get to around 82 for a high this afternoon, with wind out of the east to southeast at 5 to 15. Tonight, an isolated thunderstorm late afternoon to early evening. Otherwise, partly cloudy, 61. Tomorrow, mostly sunny with a high of 83. Be the one in your neighborhood that's known for having the best barbecue. 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
1: From ABC News, I'm Sherry Preston. Writer, activist, and feminist icon Gloria Steinem has died at the age of 92. She became one of the most potent voices of the women's movement, fighting for feminist causes throughout her life. She co-founded Ms. Magazine in 1972 and was a fierce advocate for a woman's right to an abortion. She also helped organize the first women's march after the election of President Trump in 2016, telling the crowd,
2: "I was just talking with people from our many sister marches, including the one in Berlin. And they asked me to send a special message. We in Berlin know that walls don't work."
1: Steinem's New York brownstone has become a hub for women's gatherings over the past decade, and she set up the Gloria Steinem Foundation to continue that work there. Deadly mass shooting at a high-rise in Minneapolis. A gunman killed two, wounding several, including police officers, says Mayor Jacob Frey.
3: Two officers were hit by gunfire, one in the leg, the other with two bullets to the abdomen. But for their heroic work, the death toll would have been far higher.
1: The gunman also taking his own life. It's the last hurrah for the summer travel season. Millions of people hitting the road for the long holiday weekend.
4: But will Americans be taken advantage of by the economy?
5: Gasoline prices are still high, and we just hit a record in August.
4: Ayixa Diaz is with AAA, which puts the national average for a gallon of gas at $4.14 a gallon, almost a dollar higher than a year ago. Relief on the horizon?
5: Gasoline demand typically starts coming down in early fall, and that's why you typically see gas prices coming down this time of year as well.
4: California is posting the highest pump price, $5.78. That's $2.34 above the lowest. Indiana. Jim Ryan, ABC News.
1: The crew of the USS Lincoln hitting the streets of Thailand after a record-setting 260 days at sea, a deployment President Trump says wasn't long enough. 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
0: KZY, Tom Lucas, back Thursday morning. It is the third day of September. Got several chances of rain that are going to be moving in and out over the next several days. Instability doesn't mean we'll get a drop, but the chances are there anyway, pretty consistently over the next several days. And we'll have the complete forecast coming up in just a little bit. Today, by the way, looks magnificent, so possibility kicks in this evening. Well, mystery continues as to what the Vikings intend to do with J.J. McCarthy. GM Nolan Teasley said that the 23-year-old will be on the Week 1 roster despite speculation about his future, which sure has been nothing but. And, of course, the lack of clarity from the management has been one of the reasons for all that speculation. But he lost the starting quarterback competition to Kyler Murray early in training camp, enters the regular season sharing the backup duties with veteran Carson Wentz. Twins were unable to complete this series sweep. They fell to the Tigers 11-6 in 12 innings at Target Field. So, yeah, things went nasty late. Tommy Nance suffered the loss. He allowed 5 runs on 3 hits and a walk. Minnesota had won 3 straight. We'll visit the White Sox now for a 3-game set that starts tomorrow. Week 1 of the college football season kicks off tonight for the Minnesota Golden Gophers. They will host Eastern Illinois, big favorites in that one, as they should be. Minnesota United FC looking to extend its unbeaten streak. They've earned at least a point in back-to-back games entering this weekend's battle. Minnesota visits the Portland Timbers on Saturday. And you might well be aware that some more of the high school sports schedules are kicking in today. And Kev Jackson is going to have a closer look at that coming up here in a little bit when he's in here. 6:06 this morning on this Thursday, third day of September. Again, we have a temperature that has stayed relatively mild overnight for a September scenario. 61 right now. There is a slight chance for showers and thunderstorms late afternoon. That becomes a slightly better chance overnight tonight. And about 81 with sunshine today. Southeasterlies at 5 to 11 for tonight. 61 again for the low. And a 50-50 chance for a shower or thunderstorm for that up until about midnight stretch. Partly sunny, 80 tomorrow, and then increasing clouds overnight Friday with 62 and a slight chance for a shower on Saturday. Looks like about 82. Once again, we're at a 50-50 chance for Saturday night and a slightly better chance for Sunday night and for Labor Day and for Monday night. So as noted here a little while ago, yeah, the possibilities are going to be working their way in a little bit more regularly as some disturbances might be headed our way. Far from guarantees, of course, as dry as things are, especially. But the barometer right now, 29.91. We'll watch for a trend. So far, just noting that, east breeze 7. Relative humidity at 99%. We have 61 in downtown Bemidji at 95.5 KZY. 6:08. Expect Kev will be back to talk sports and more in about a half hour. Tom Lucas here as we get it rolling on the KZY Morning Show.
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0: That is Niall Horan. This is KZY. 6:21 on our Thursday, third day of September. And, yeah, I see Kev's light on. Light is on in the other studio, so anticipate we'll be hearing from him in a little bit. We'll talk about sports as, yeah, a few more of the fall sports are going to be kicking in here today or soon. And he'll have information on that and other sports, plus you know, other stuff that we do. And we'll review yesterday and talk about what he did right and what he did wrong when he was filling in for me yesterday morning on the show. 6:22 on this Thursday.
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0: Yeah, me too. 6:33, it's Thursday at 61, and 81 in sunshine today. Dig that, a sparkler coming up. We'll have the forecast as well as some news notes, sports notes, and all that very shortly at 95.5 KZY.
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0: Well, I like classic TV themes. Mm-hmm. I'm not sure I love the ones where they give you a half hour, you know, basic plot layouts going into every episode.
1: Well, maybe they sensed they weren't going to be around long. Plus, they got to train those, you know, the actors.
0: Yeah.
1: And they got to memorize all their lines and all that. And
0: at the same time, I do love the Gilligan's Island theme, which is basically the layout of the plot.
1: Yeah, it kind of does. It kind of does that.
0: Brady Bunch.
1: So as it happens, the show apparently only ran one season.
0: And boy, what an impact it made on Tom Lucas's 62 years on this planet.
1: You can still watch the episodes.
0: Yeah.
1: There are still those that are watching Lancelot Link Secret Chimp.
0: But ladies and gentlemen, think about this. Mm-hmm. This show took 1/62nd of Tom Lucas's life, and yet he references it to this day. How impactful is that?
1: Oh, I would say that that's rather bold, a 1/62nd. You think I was completely obsessed with it when I was 6 years old?
0: Apparently.
1: It was a 365-day commitment. Stephen Hoffman, by the way, was the lead singer for the Evolution Revolution, in case you're wondering. But they described it as action. It was an action show.
0: Wow. Action.
1: That's great stuff. Well, I was with my brother. We were watching an episode a few weeks back. It's like the dialogue wasn't scripted very well. It seemed to be mostly ad-libbed. But man, there was there was some funny stuff that worked its way into that show. Anyway, I don't know if you heard this story, because maybe I should give you a chance, but I'm going to guess that you missed the big story.
0: I'm sure I did.
1: Once again.
0: I tend to.
1: But I'm just going to go ahead and I'm going to give you the lead.
0: Okay.
1: Mike Florio of Pro Football Talk says Kyler Murray is demonstrating, apparently, work ethic issues.
0: Oh, no. What a shocker.
1: Who
0: would have thought?
1: I know. This is Cassie. They're reacting to. But, here's the description. This is the quote now from Mike Florio. Because apparently he had this reputation in Arizona. But, which is why they're even pointing it out now.
0: Yeah.
1: He, quote, is showing up right on time and leaving as soon as the bell rings. First of all, I don't think they have a bell. It tells everybody, practice over.
0: It's the horn.
1: It's the horn?
0: It's
1: is that what
0: horn.
1: It is? And so, yeah. So anyway, so they say that. And the early arrivals and late departures that some expected with a fresh start are not happening. So, in other words, he's doing everything they're asking him to do, but he's not doing more, and that's concerning some people.
0: Yeah. I don't know what to think about these things.
1: Mm-hmm.
0: I don't like the games of this is start, this is end, but we really want you an hour early and an hour later.
1: Yeah.
0: If you want to be an hour early and an hour later, say an hour early and an hour later.
1: I am 100%, 1,000,000% with you on that one. That drives me nuts. It's like, well, this isn't mandatory.
0: Or is it?
1: But if you don't attend, it'll count against you. It's like, okay, wait a minute now. Which is it? Tell me which one it is.
0: Yeah.
1: Because you just gave me two different versions. So... I kind of get the point. I mean, I see what they're trying to say, that somebody's got a fresh start in it. They got a big contract. They're the number one quarterback. Yep. You'd think that they would be at this 100% of their time.
0: Agreed.
1: I can understand what they're saying, but at the same time, if you want them there early, tell them we want you here early.
0: Yeah.
1: If you want him here late, tell him we want you here late. I mean, that's kind of my, you know, I totally, but I get it, but it's one of those things that, why are you even bothering to tell us this, Mike Florio? Why are you even bothering to communicate this? The Vikings know what they have.
0: Yeah, excuse me. Well, and, I mean, yeah, I'm so sorry.
1: I don't think you're sorry enough, Kev.
0: I know. But if...
1: Are you ready?
0: I think so. So if our guy Kyler was doing perfect in practice, the Vikings wouldn't even notice.
1: Well,
0: what time he was showing up, what time he was leaving.
1: Yeah.
0: As long as it was in the parameters.
1: Right.
0: So my guess is he's probably not doing perfectly in practice if they're...
1: If they're noticing that, if they're saying, you know, it'd be nice a little more dedication in learning the system or whatever it happens to be.
0: Exactly.
1: And where did the comment come from other than Mike Florio?
0: Question.
1: We also don't know that.
0: Right.
1: I have absolute zero expectation here. I have no idea. I'm just saying. I don't even know. I don't know what to expect of him.
0: I don't either.
1: I mean, you know, I have a pretty good idea what to expect of J.J. McCarthy at this point. I have a pretty good idea what I can expect from him.
0: Yes.
1: Because I've seen him in action with the Vikings.
0: Yes.
1: In their system.
0: And we pretty much know what we're going to get with Carson Wentz. And we've seen a little of Max Brosmer, too.
1: Yeah. But we haven't seen Murray in the system yet. Will his mobility benefit him with the Vikings consistent for the last 15, 20 years line situation? I mean, it should.
0: We hope.
1: But you can only take that so far. But I mean, what's missing? I mean, you know, McCarthy, one of the knocks on him is, you know, there's a guy 4 feet away from him and he throws it like he's trying to, you know, throw it into the end zone from 80 yards away.
0: Yeah.
1: That's one of the problems. Sometimes it's obvious, you know, if a quarterback's got happy feet all the time. I mean, Sam Darnold, at the end of the season, that amazing season that he had, at the end of that, he couldn't make a decision.
0: Right.
1: So was that a product of declining line play at that point in the season? I mean, that might have been.
0: Mm-hmm.
1: I mean, so you don't really, I mean, there's a lot of things going on. And if the quarterbacks that can continue to survive and thrive healthily and successfully under any kind of circumstance they're thrown at them, those are the rare, rare, rare quarterbacks. Somebody was commenting yesterday, stop comparing J.J. McCarthy to Super Bowl quarterbacks or Hall of Fame quarterbacks. And I think that's true for all of them.
0: Mm-hmm.
1: If you compare them to...
0: Yeah.
1: Joe Montana in his prime, he's probably not going to look that good. But the problem is, of course, when you see guys that were, you know, drafted behind him that are, you know, Pro Bowl quarterbacks.
0: So we could, I mean, do we compare him to Trent Dilfer then? Is that who we should be comparing him to?
1: I don't know. I think I see your point. Anyway.
0: I'd like to be in...
1: Jameis Winston. Compare him to Jameis Winston.
0: Yeah. Think of how excited we would ever be if the Vikings won a Super Bowl. And if the Twins won a World Series again. If the Wolves won an NBA final. If the Wild won a Stanley Cup championship.
1: No, I would hope that I wouldn't be so jaded at this point that I wouldn't even celebrate.
0: Well, the thing is, I'd like to be part of a fan base that actually is angry when they don't win a championship for a change. I mean, we're going to be so excited when we get that one title. And then all those that, you know, all the fan bases that had a million titles.
1: I think it's fair enough that
0: it's cute that they're happy about their little titles.
1: See?
0: And we will
1: when the Cubs
0: be.
1: Won
0: and
1: the World Series, I think the Cubs fans did get nastier when they won the series. I think they did.
0: Yeah.
1: But I think it had something to do with the ticket prices, too.
0: Maybe.
1: Expectations are a little higher. You used to be able to sit in the bleachers for $5, and now you're charging, you know, $105.
0: Yeah.
1: You expect a little bit more. So what else is going on?
0: Well, the Twins lost 11-6 in 12 innings to the Tigers. Outscored them 26-3 in the first two games. Fell behind 5-1 last night. Tied it up in the 8th, and they exchanged runs in the 11th, but the Tigers pulled away in the 12th with a 2-run homer and other big hits. So there you go. Twins remain 3.5 out of the wild card spot day off today, then off to Chicago to take on the White Sox this weekend. What else we got going on? Vikes signed 4 to the practice squad, including
1: Max Brosmer,
0: yep. And rookie wide receiver Dylan Bell.
1: Yeah.
0: What else?
1: They got him through there.
0: Yep, they did. Gophers kick off their season tonight, Eastern Illinois, 7 o'clock at Huntington Bank Stadium, 5 o'clock pregame. We'll have it on KBUN Plus, FM 100.1. 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Season opener for the Lumberjack football team tonight in Elk River against the Elks. 7 o'clock kickoff, Lumberjacks live at 6, and also online on the Lumberjack Radio Network YouTube channel. And Olivia Miles has been named the WNBA Rookie of the Month for August.
1: Well, it's about time.
0: Yeah. Fourth straight Rookie of the Month honor. So basically every month of the season, she has been the Rookie of the Month.
1: Yeah.
0: She is the first rookie. Well, she's the first rookie in franchise history to earn the honor 4 times. I don't know if she's the first rookie ever to do that, but I would think she's got to be among a very few handfuls.
1: Pretty good player.
0: Yeah.
1: Well, she's in the MVP conversation. She won't win it.
0: No.
1: But she's in the conversation. I would say top 3-4.
0: Yeah.
1: Anyway, for that.
0: Well, she's 7th in the WNBA in assists, 8th in scoring, 10th in efficiency.
1: Yeah.
0: So top 10 player.
1: She's amazing. I love watching her play.
0: Oh, yeah. Yeah. Lynx will resume the season after the FIBA World Cup break September 18th against the New York Liberty. And that is what's going on.
1: That is lovely. 6:49 here at KZY. A mass shooting in Minneapolis has left 3 people dead and 6 injured. Police are identifying the suspected gunman as Carlton Neal Johnson Jr. of Minneapolis. According to court records, Johnson was fighting an eviction proceeding based on a series of threatening incidents at the apartment complex. Among the wounded 3 Minnesota police officers, Interim Police Chief Bill Peterson said law enforcement was familiar with the individual. According to the International Falls School District, police responded to a report which came in after school of a student that brought a gun to Falls High School. Officers were able to locate the student at Falls High School with an airsoft BB handgun Wednesday evening. Law enforcement retrieved the airsoft BB handgun and said there was no threat to the public. The incident was against school policy, and disciplinary measures will be taken through the school. According to the St. Louis County Sheriff's Office, a 43-year-old man fell in the water and became unresponsive while paddleboarding on Ely Lake in Fayal Township with his juvenile daughter on Tuesday evening. The Sheriff's Office and the Eveleth Police Department responded to reports of a possible drowning about 7 p.m. The daughter brought the victim to the shore where bystanders were able to start rendering aid. Despite the life-saving efforts by witnesses and first responders, a man was declared dead on the scene. The victim was not wearing a life preserver at the time of the incident. The name of the victim is being withheld as the family is notified. The cause of death remains under investigation. Vance Belter is pleading not guilty to state murder charges in Hennepin County. A judge kept his bail at $5 million and scheduled his trial for November 2nd. The charges include first-degree murder, attempted first-degree murder, and animal cruelty. Belter is already serving federal life sentences for killing Melissa and Mark Hortman and shooting John and Yvette Hoffman. The judge has not ruled on prosecutors' request to restrict Belter's access to evidence. Minnesota voters are deciding whether to increase public school funding without raising taxes. The amendment would increase annual withdrawals from the state's permanent school fund. This fund holds over $2 billion and distributed around $58 million to schools last year. The proposal would raise the distribution rate from 2.5% to 4.5% of the fund's 3-year average. If voters approve the amendment on November 3rd, each district and charter school would receive money starting July 1st, 2027. 4 congressional bills are seeking to delay, replace, or reshape a federal hemp THC ban. The ban would outlaw products containing more than 0.4 milligrams of Delta-9 THC per container. Minnesota officials expect local sales to continue, but businesses could lose banking access and interstate sales. A spending bill awaiting the president's signature would delay the ban until December 12th. Other proposals would establish FDA oversight, allow state or tribal regulation, or regulate hemp beverages like alcohol. And this Friday is the last day to vote in Hallmark's Merriest Christmas Towns contest. Bemidji is one of 25 finalists for the designation. One vote per email per day can be submitted. The winning town will get the national designation and the opportunity for a Hallmark Christmas movie to be set in Bemidji. The link for voting can be found at Visit Bemidji, the Paul Bunyan Broadcasting social media site, and HallmarkChannel.com. That's news for now on 95.5 KZY. For more news, go to BemidjiNow.com. Also, Kev Jackson's daily chat pod will be found there. And all new, the Community Health tab, brought to you through a partnership with the Minnesota Department of Health, North Country Community Health Services, and Beltrami County Community Health Services. So, weather today, sunny and 81, just a little bit of a breeze from the east-southeast today. Chance of rain moves in once we get into the evening hours, and we'll note that over the next several days, now we are so dry, of course, in severe drought, that any time I see a forecast, I always kind of, you know, poo-poo it to some extent if I see a probability of rain, because right. It so often just doesn't materialize. But a 50-50 chance tonight, and partly sunny, 80 tomorrow, 30% chance Saturday, 50-50 Saturday night, 40% Sunday, 60% Sunday night, 70% chance on Labor Day and Monday night, and a slight chance maintaining right into Wednesday. May not get a drop,
0: yeah.
1: But the possibility apparently will be there. There's enough instability, could kick off something like that. 29.91 barometer, East Breeze 6, relative humidity at 97%, 61 here in downtown Bemidji. I don't think this is a brand new thing, but the U.S. Open, of course, is happening in Queens, New York.
0: Yes, it is.
1: And apparently, for the first time, Mount Sinai Hospital has a team that is providing pickle juice to tennis players.
0: Okay.
1: Do they need a team from Mount Sinai to do that, is my question.
0: Well,
1: that's their specialty.
0: Yeah, I don't know. That's a good question.
1: Dr. Melissa Lieber, sports medicine physician at Mount Sinai, tells the New York Post that hydration and electrolyte replacement is still very important when addressing cramps, but pickle juice may relieve a cramp through a different mechanism. She says acetic acid or vinegar in pickle juice stimulates sensory cell receptors in the mouth, triggering a reflex that helps reduce muscle cramping.
0: Okay.
1: Not a fan of the pickle juice myself.
0: But how about if I just eat a pickle?
1: Well,
0: does that work?
1: Apparently, that's not enough, Kev. Yeah, you gotta.
0: I do like eating the pickles.
1: Drink the juice, maybe, to relieve a cramp. I don't think it's the first time that this has been discussed. But the idea that a physician from a noted institution, you know, would say that this is what we're giving the athletes of the U.S. Open.
0: Yeah.
1: You know, who are dealing with cramps. I always had. I mean, when I was playing sports, I mean, the cramping was... I had that a lot. And probably not hydrating enough for, you know, and any number of people could tell me that now. But back then it was like just, another cramp.
0: So is it actual juice from the pickle or is it the vinegar / pickle stuff that's in the jar? What constitutes pickle juice?
1: Well, I think the latter would constitute that.
0: So maybe it's the vinegar.
1: Well, yeah. I mean, there is salt there. I mean, there's sodium, and, you know. So, you know, it's a replacement. I mean, rather than electrolytes and whatever else. I mean, I think that watering plants with that stuff is what plants need.
0: Oh, okay, sure. Oh, I
1: just wondering if you've seen Idiocracy, so that's reference lands.
0: I actually have, but it's been a while.
1: Yeah.
0: Oh yeah, I remember. Okay.
1: Watering their plants with electrolytes.
0: Oh, yeah, that's right.
1: That was that's what that's what plants need. Wasn't working, by the way.
0: No, I do know this. I can buy myself some orange juice and some apple juice and some grape juice and all kinds of juice. I do not see a pickle juice in the juice.
1: Not yet.
0: Grocery store.
1: Not yet. 657 at KZY.
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12: 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It's the Daily.

0: passing judgment on Kyler Murray's work ethic. Kev Jackson.
1: Yes. Well, apparently shows up on time and leaves on time.
0: Mm-hmm.
1: Doesn't show up early and doesn't leave late. So,
0: you know, apparently. I would argue, and you know, he and I haven't had this conversation,
1: mm-hmm.
0: but as some people know, you know, each evening of the week, I come in for a while and prep the show for the next day.
1: Yeah,
0: and I never once have been acknowledged for that kind of dedication by Kev Jackson.
1: You're right. Because it's all hearsay. I've seen precious little evidence of that.
0: Sports Notes with Kev Jackson.
1: Minnesota Twins lose to the Tigers last night, 11-6 in 12 innings. They were down 5-1, battled back to even it up at 5 in the 8th. Exchange runs in the 11th, but Tigers pulled away in the 12th. And the Twins remain 3.5 out of the final wild card spot. Day off today, and then they've got the White Sox beginning tomorrow on the road. And then they head back, they head over to Detroit and take on the Tigers again. 22 games left in the regular season, by the way. Vikings have signed 4 to the practice squad, and they include quarterback Max Brosmer and wide receiver Dylan Bell. And, of course, they open up the season Sunday, September 13th, a week from Sunday against the Green Bay Packers at 3:25. 1 o'clock pregame, we'll have it on the Bun Sports Radio 104.5. Gophers kick off the season tonight, hosting Eastern Illinois, 7 o'clock at Huntington Bank Stadium. 5 o'clock pregame, that's on KBUN Plus, FM 100.1. And over on the Bun Sports Radio 104.5 tonight, it is the season opener for the Lumberjack football team and Kyle McBarton's debut as Lumberjack head football coach. They'll be at Elk River. 7 o'clock kickoff, Lumberjacks live at 6. 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Olivia Miles of the Minnesota Lynx has been named the Rookie of the Month for August. That is the fourth straight Rookie of the Month honor for her, so she has basically won it every month of the season. Number 2 overall pick in the draft, averaging 19.7 points a game, almost 50% shooting from the floor, almost 40% shooting from 3, and she leads all rookies in scoring assists and efficiency, 7th in the WNBA overall in assists, 8th in scoring, 10th in efficiency. Meanwhile, other sports in the area, the Lumberjack girls tennis team, a 6-1 win over Staples Motley yesterday. They're 6-4. They're at the Park Rapids Triangular today. Lumberjack girls volleyball team is hosting Detroit Lakes tonight at 7 o'clock at the high school fieldhouse. That one is on the Lumberjack Radio Network as well, online only on the Lumberjack Radio Network YouTube channel. Lumberjack boys soccer team's at Alec tonight at 7, and the girls soccer team at Sauk Rapids Rice tonight at 7 o'clock. Meanwhile, the BSU Beaver volleyball team is at the Cal State San Marcos Fall Cougar Classic beginning today. And high school football in Paul Bunyan country tonight. Cass Lake Bean is hosting Red Lake. Clearbrook-Gonvick hosts Winnemac. Bagley heads to Ada Borup West. Black Ducks at Bertha Hewitt. Nevis is at Crookston. Monaga is hosting Maple Lake. Fauston's at Norman County East Euland-Hinderdahl. And Walker Hackensack-Akeley is hosting Manoah-Manawaban. And that is what's going on in sports.
0: Thanks, Kev.
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0: 709 KZY at 61 degrees right now. And anticipating about 81 at the top today. That's with plenty of sunshine. Now, once we get into late afternoon, evening, there is a chance of a shower or a thunderstorm that will work its way in. And looks like the overnight low about 61, and then partly sunny and 80 on Friday. Looks like 62 on Friday night, and a slight chance for a late thunderstorm on Saturday with about 82. And the possibilities working their way in several times over the next many days, right through mid-next week, that we could pick up a shower or a thunderstorm. Right now, the barometer 29.91 is down a little this morning. East breeze at 7, relative humidity 98%, and 61 at KZY.

0: Benson Boone, today's hottest, yesterday's coolest here, 95.5 KZY. Noting that 7 Brew is the official coffee beverage of the KZY Morning Show. Stop on by. They open at 5:30 a.m., and they're open well into the evening as well. So, yeah, check it out at 7 Brew Drive-Thru, 724 here at KZY. And I want to note, I have a note on it during news as well, but if you're eagerly awaiting to see if Bemidji would be voted the merriest Christmas town, there is still a day or two, actually it's today and tomorrow, that you can still vote for that at hallmarkchannel.com/merriest. 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And yeah, well, among the 25 finalists, so let's see if we can get us over the top here in that regard. 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
18: 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Well, for today, we are anticipating a sunshine at about 81. We might pick up a shower or thunderstorm once we get into the evening hours, and we'll hold that for the overnight at a 50-50 shot. Then for tomorrow, looks pretty decent with a mix of clouds and sun. We should see about 80 degrees and partly sunny, 82 on Saturday. Now, we bring back another chance for showers and thunderstorms by late Saturday and Saturday night. And holding for a few days after that, the barometer is at 29.91. It is down a little, but basically steady. East breeze, reads 7. And we're now at 62 in downtown Bemidji at 95.5 KZY.
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0: John Biner, remember the comedian John Biner?
1: Mm-hmm.
0: Impersonations and stuff. And he went all the way back to the, you know, late 60s and stuff like that. But I remember when somebody asked him to do an impersonation of the Beach Boys or something like that, he made a reference to them being, you know, 40 years old out waiting for a wave.
1: Yeah. A little older than that now.
0: Al Jardine of the Beach Boys is 84.
1: Yeah.
0: Has he ever been involved in any of the, like, pushing incidents between the various people, or has he just kind of existed?
1: I don't know.
0: Maybe he's the instigator of all of it.
1: It could be. Is he in, is it Love? Mike Love?
0: Yeah.
1: They're like the two that are left, I think. In the
0: Beach Boys. Out of the original, yeah. But wasn't Mike Love was like touring as with his own group, calling him the Beach Boys or something like that? That happens.
1: I don't even remember. Yeah,
0: a lot of the groups have haven't had it worked out like that. Anyway, Al Jardine, who has been there through it all, is 84 today, co-founder of the Beach Boys. Mm-hmm. George Biondo, musician, 81, with Steppenwolf as the bassist. Eric Bell is 79 from Thin Lizzy. Among the guitarists for Thin Lizzy, one of the other primary ones from the 70s recently passed away. Eric Bell, 79. Donald Brewer, drummer for Grand Funk Railroad, is 78 today. And Steve Jones is 71, Rock and Roll Hall of Famer, guitarist with the Sex Pistols.
1: Okay.
0: And he formed the Professionals with former bandmate Paul Cook, by the way.

0: way. You know what? One thing that that he could have done and has not been done, as far as I know yet, could they do like American Standards album collection, something?
1: The Sex Pistols? They could. Probably won't.
0: I mean, Rod Stewart did it. He's a Brit, you know.
1: Yeah, yeah.
0: Steve Jones is 71. Steve Shurupa is 69, was on The Sopranos. Dave Ramsey, radio host, offers financial advice at 66. Let's see. Charlie Sheen is 61 today.
1: Okay.
0: And he's been in all kinds of stuff. I think a lot of people saw him the first time in Ferris Bueller's Day Off. He had a very memorable scene near the end of the movie.
1: Yes, he did. Yes, he did.
0: Was it Jennifer Grey, I think?
1: Yep, yep.
0: Oh, man, that was a classic.
1: Yeah, Ferris's sister.
0: Mm-hmm.
1: She went down a dark road.
0: If you say Ferris Bueller. Oh, you know him? Maria Bamford is 56. She does a lot of, bizarre comedy.
1: Mm-hmm.
0: I hold her in very high regard, and a lot of times I don't know what she's doing either. But she was doing Target ads for a while. She doesn't do that anymore.
1: I remember that.
0: But very funny. And she's a graduate of Duluth Marshall High School.
1: Oh, okay.
0: She's 56 today. See what else we have. Jenny Finch, the former USA softball pitcher, is 46 also today. And Sean White, the former professional snowboarder and skateboarder, is 40 today.
1: All right.
0: Omi is 40.
1: Who?
0: OMI, Omi, cheerleader.
1: Oh, yeah, yeah.
0: And happy birthday to you if it's yours.
1: So apparently Al Jardine has been part of the pushing incidents.
0: No, he has, okay.
1: Because he's not part of the Beach Boys anymore.
0: All right. He
1: tours separately with his own group, Al Jardine and the Pet Sounds Band.
0: Ah, okay.
1: Mike Love is the only Beach Boy that's still a Beach Boy.
0: Okay.
1: And Brian Wilson is just kind of on the outside looking in.
0: Brian Wilson, he died a couple years ago. So that,
1: AI has not been told, apparently.
0: Really?
1: Yeah.
0: I think maybe Brian Wilson was AI for the last 10 years of his life.
1: Could be. But, yeah, those are Mike and Al would be the only members left.
0: Yeah.
1: So.
0: You could say he's on the outside looking in. That's one way to approach it, I suppose.
1: Yeah, I guess. So there you go.
0: All right. It's time for the KZY Trivia Challenge. About 5 minutes late, but, who's counting? Who watches the clock around here?
1: Nobody that I'm aware of.
0: No. Kevin and I both, we arrive early and we stay late.
1: That's right.
0: Every single day.
1: Because we don't look at the clock.
0: Absolutely.
1: We don't care.
0: So anyway, it's time for that. And Pepsi Nye Bottling is the sponsor. We'll hear from them. And then Kev has a question.
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0: 95.5 KZY. Anyway.
1: Don't give me the heavy sigh.
0: Well, if you weren't listening earlier, Kev Jackson was wondering how they got pickle juice. He thought they had to wring the juice out of the pickle in order to have that. So
1: it's a theory.
0: Yes. And it's my understanding that a lot of health food stores and whatever sell pickle juice just for that.
1: Oh, okay.
0: So electrolyte replacement and that kind of stuff. Because we were saying that they're using it now. Was it Mount Sinai? Did I say that?
1: Yeah.
0: They had apparently a pickle juice team to assist at the U.S. Open.
1: Yeah.
0: Brian Wilson died on June 11, 2025.
1: Okay. Well,
0: I thought it was
1: his website doesn't note that, and neither does.
0: Well, maybe he was doing the website. Is that, that possible?
1: That's possible. That's possible.
0: He was doing his own website, and nobody is taking that over.
1: All right.
0: So, what do we have for a question today?
1: Well, first of all, we got an Alani 4-pack to our winner, and the question is this. He was born in 1897, was an apprentice chef at age 11, and then opened up a restaurant in Cleveland. The food was so popular, he started his own company in 1928. Soon his food was on the shelves in grocery stores across America. His company was key to providing rations to World War II soldiers. And even after selling the company to a conglomerate, he continued to appear in the commercials until 1978. Who is he?
0: I know this. It's actually Arthur Whitecastle.
1: It is not Arthur Whitecastle. But his company is indeed named after him.
0: 218-444-4955.
1: Yes. Who was he? Born in 1897, opened a restaurant in Cleveland. Food was so popular, he started his own company in 1928. Still around. And even was in the commercials through 1978. The company is named after him. And is still very, very popular.
0: KZY Trivia Challenge. Where are you calling from this morning?
3: From Bemidji.
0: And the answer is?
3: Chef Boyardee.
1: Yes, it is.
0: Chef Boyardee,
1: yep.
0: I believe, is
1: Hector
0: how it's pronounced.
1: Boyardee. It's actually spelled B-O-I-A-R-D-I. They anglicized it for marketing purposes.
0: All right. Yeah. And who is this?
3: Well, Tom, this is Tom.
0: All right, Tom, hang on a second. We'll get whatever information we need from you. All right, probably have it. Just hang on. Yeah. We'll find out. 95.5 KZY. And it's 7:39. Kev will be along with sports in a moment.
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0: 95.5 PZY. It's explaining some of my history. You know, sometimes if you know the background, Kev, then you understand, you know, the attitude that goes along with it.
1: Yeah.
0: I would say if Kyler Murray were showing up a half hour late to work and then, you know, taking an extra long lunch, you know.
1: Then he'd be like a lot of people here.
0: And then coming back. Now, if Kyler Murray were requesting to work from home, I could see. I'll study the playbook at home, if, you know, if that were what was going on.
1: Right.
0: And if you weren't listening earlier, Tom Florio was written that you know, some are questioning his work ethic because he arrives on time and he leaves on time.
1: Yeah.
0: You'd think that somebody, you know, in a new position like that would be, you know, arriving early and staying late. You know, some of these NFL coaches that we've heard about, and, you know, and again, I don't know necessarily that that applies to O'Connell. I don't know otherwise. But, I mean, some of these guys are notorious for showing up at 4 in the morning and not leaving until 11 at night, you know.
1: Right.
0: Giving their families a tremendous break.
1: Exactly.
0: Anyway, sports notes, Kev Jackson.
1: Well, Minnesota Twins fall to the Tigers last night, 11-6 and 12. They were down 5-1, rallied to tie in the 8th, went to extra innings, exchanged runs in the 11th, and then the Tigers broke it open in the 12th. Day off today, and then the White Sox on the road beginning tomorrow night. Twins still 3.5 out of that final wild card spot. Vikings, meanwhile, signed 4 to the practice squad, including quarterback Max Brosmer and rookie wide receiver Dylan Bell. They both cleared waivers, and the Vikes, of course, opened the season a week from Sunday when they host the Packers at U.S. Bank Stadium. That'll be a 1 o'clock pregame on the Bun Sports Radio 104.5. Gophers open the season tonight, hosting Eastern Illinois, 7 o'clock, 5 o'clock pregame. That's on KBUN plus FM 100.1. And the Lumberjack football team season opener on the road tonight in Elk River against the Elks. 7 o'clock kickoff, Lumberjacks live at 6. That's on the Bun Sports Radio 104.5. And online on the Lumberjack Radio Network YouTube channel. Olivia Miles of the Lynx has been named the Rookie of the Month for the 4th consecutive month. And the Lumberjack girls tennis team got a 6-1 win over Staples Motley yesterday, while the girls volleyball team is hosting Detroit Lakes tonight at 7 at the high school fieldhouse. That is on the Lumberjack Radio Network as well, online only. On the Lumberjack Radio Network YouTube channel. Boys soccer's at Alec tonight at 7. Girls soccer at Sauk Rapids Rice tonight at 7. And that's what's going on in sports this morning.
0: Why, that's lovely. Thank you very much.
1: You're
0: 746
1: welcome.
0: KZY. A mass shooting in Minneapolis has left 3 people dead and 6 injured. Police are identifying the suspected gunman as Carlton Neal Johnson Jr. of Minneapolis. According to court records, Johnson was fighting an eviction proceeding based on a series of threatening incidents at the apartment complex. Among the wounded, 3 Minnesota police officers. Interim Police Chief Bill Peterson said law enforcement was familiar with the individual. According to the International Falls School District, police responded to a report which came in after school of a student that brought a gun to Falls High School. Officers were able to locate the student at Falls High School with an Airsoft BB handgun Wednesday evening. Law enforcement retrieved the Airsoft BB handgun and said there was no threat to the public. The incident was against school policy, and disciplinary measures will be taken through the school. According to the St. Louis County Sheriff's Office, a 43-year-old man fell in the water and became unresponsive while paddleboarding on Ely Lake in Fayal Township with his juvenile daughter on Tuesday evening. The Sheriff's Office and the Eveleth Police Department responded to reports of a possible drowning about 7 p.m., The daughter brought the victim to the shore where bystanders were able to start rendering aid. Despite the life-saving efforts by witnesses and first responders, a man was declared dead on the scene. The victim was not wearing a life preserver at the time of the incident. The name of the victim is being withheld as the family is notified. The cause of death remains under investigation. Vance Belter is pleading not guilty to state murder charges in Hennepin County. A judge kept his bail at $5 million and scheduled his trial for November 2nd. The charges include first-degree murder, attempted first-degree murder, and animal cruelty. Belter is already serving federal life sentences for killing Melissa and Mark Hortman and shooting John and Yvette Hoffman. The judge has not ruled on prosecutors' request to restrict Belter's access to evidence. Minnesota voters are deciding whether to increase public school funding without raising taxes. The amendment would increase annual withdrawals from the state's permanent school fund. This fund holds over $2 billion and distributed around $58 million to schools last year. The proposal would raise the distribution rate from 2.5% to 4.5% of the fund's three-year average. If voters approve the amendment on November 3rd, each district and charter school would receive money starting July 1st, 2027. Four congressional bills are seeking to delay, replace, or reshape a federal hemp THC ban. The ban would outlaw products containing more than 0.4 milligrams of Delta-9 THC per container. Minnesota officials expect local sales to continue, but businesses could lose banking access and interstate sales. A spending bill awaiting the president's signature would delay the ban until December 12th. Other proposals would establish FDA oversight, allow state or tribal regulation, or regulate hemp beverages like alcohol. And this Friday is the last day to vote in Hallmark's Merriest Christmas Towns contest. Bemidji is one of 25 finalists for the designation. One vote per email per day can be submitted. The winning town will get the national designation and the opportunity for a Hallmark Christmas movie to be set in Bemidji. The link for voting can be found at Visit Bemidji, the Paul Bunyan Broadcasting social media site, and HallmarkChannel.com. That's news for now on 95.5 KZY. For more news, go to BemidjiNow.com. Also, Kev Jackson's daily chat pod will be found there. And all new, the Community Health tab, brought to you through a partnership with the Minnesota Department of Health, North Country Community Health Services, and Beltrami County Community Health Services.
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0: 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And plenty of sunshine, east southeasterlies around 10. Now, once we get into the evening hours, there is a chance for a shower or thunderstorm that'll stick around till the wee hours of the morning, 61, and then partly sunny, 80 tomorrow. 62 Friday night and a slight chance of thunderstorms by late Saturday, and 82 finishing off the weekend on Sunday. There is a chance for a shower or thunderstorm, otherwise partly sunny, and 81. Right now the barometer is at 29.91, down a little this morning, basically steady. East breeze reads at 6, and we have 63 here at 95.5 KZY. Kev, you're going to be very happy to hear this story.
1: Am I?
0: I think so. A 91-year-old man has become the oldest hiker to complete the Appalachian Trail.
1: I saw his video when he was doing it. That's awesome.
0: Dale Graybeard Sanders finished the nearly 2,200-mile trail that runs between Springer and, Mountain in Georgia and Mount Katahdin in Maine. Says Sanders hiked the trail in sections with breaks in between. He previously held the record at 82 and reclaimed it after another hiker broke it in 2021. So
1: I need to do that someday.
0: Well, I was about to say, you know,
1: it's a great excuse.
0: You know what?
1: Others
0: you and I could do
1: it as an excuse.
0: We could do it. Mm-hmm. The longest tandem walk of the Appalachian Trail, or the oldest, you know.
1: Yeah.
0: To do that, there, what do you think?
1: Sure. Yes,
0: that would last a while.
1: Yeah, but I think it would last a while.
0: I'm thinking if we start now, that we might be able to break his record.
1: Is that how it works?
0: By the time we're 92.
1: We'll get there. I don't know if that's how the record works, but...
0: and it says here, this is apparently a true story, and maybe I should warn everybody before I say it that you know, this could be traumatic. For people who watched a lot of Bugs Bunny.
1: Mm-hmm.
0: A man conducting a bird survey in San Fernando Valley with the L.A. Department of Water and Power photographed a coyote with a roadrunner in its mouth. Yeah, at the Chatsworth Nature Preserve.
1: Wow.
0: Now, it notes here, in real life, a coyote is capable of outrunning a roadrunner.
1: Well, I guess that shows you how incompetent Wiley actually was.
0: Well, Wiley was lazy when you got right down to it.
1: Oh, yeah.
0: He had to get all those rockets and stuff and anvils from Acme and in order to make that happen. But, anyway, so, yeah, they did have, they did find it. There was a coyote with a Roadrunner in its mouth.
1: Okay. That's, that chatters all of what I learned growing up.
0: Well, but if somebody, you know, but if somebody the whole time was rooting for him, you know, was always just like, oh, get him, you know, then that makes their day.
1: I guess so. That way. I guess so.
0: 750, when you get right down to it, I mean, there wasn't much endearing about that Roadrunner.
1: He didn't do
0: pretty
1: anything.
0: Pretty much a
1: but
0: jerk.
1: He wasn't, no, all he did was say beep, beep. I didn't do anything.
0: Okay.
1: And by the way, if he would have caught him, it's a lot less entertaining.
0: Well, no, that's true. If they could have done that in one episode.
1: Yeah, exactly. Not catching the Roadrunner is one of the most important aspects to my growing up years.
0: Well, you know me. I'm always rooting for the under coyote.
1: I know you are.
0: 754.
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1: Hi, I'm Nikki Brink.
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0: 95.5 KZY on this Thursday morning, Labor Day weekend, not too far away. Kevin's going to talk about how some gridirons around the state are going to be active tonight. What's going on there?
1: Well, there's a lot of high school football. Apparently, this is the time of year where we start playing football,
0: is what I understand.
1: And there are a number of scholarly institutions on the high school level that are having football contests this evening.
0: One of the reasons that I think everybody loves this show is it's so accessible to everybody. It's all plain talk.
1: That's plain talk
0: on this program.
1: So anyway, we got high school football tonight. We got Cass Lake Bina hosting Red Lake. Clurbert Gonvicks hosting Winnemac. Bagley heads to Adaboro West. Black Ducks at Bertha Hewitt. Nevis over in Crookston tonight. Monagas hosting Maple Lake. Fostens at Norman County East. Euland Hinterdahl and Walker Hackensack. Akeley hosts Benoma and Wabin. Many other games tomorrow night as well. The Lumberjacks in action tonight. It's their season opener at Elk River against the Elks, which we, of course, will have on the Lumberjack Radio Network. 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In addition to that, the Gophers are opening up the season tonight, hosting Eastern Illinois at 7 o'clock. 5 o'clock pregame, that's on KBUN Plus, FM 100.1. Vikings, of course, next Sunday open up their season, hosting the Packers at 3:25. 1 o'clock pregame on the Bun Sports Radio 104.5. They signed four players to the practice squad yesterday, including quarterback Max Brosmer and wide receiver Dylan Bell, both cleared waivers, so got on the practice squad. Twins lost to the Tigers in 12 innings last night, 11-6. They now will have a day off and then head to Chicago to take on the White Sox for the weekend. They remain 3.5 out of the American League wild card spot. Olivia Miles of the Lynx has been named the WNBA Rookie of the Month for August. There have been 4 months in the season. She has won all four Rookie of the Month honors. And I would expect she'll probably win September as well. But they will not resume the season until September 18th against the New York Liberty. They're on a break for the FIBA World Cup. The Lumberjack girls tennis team got a 6-1 win over Staples Motley yesterday. They're now 6-4. They'll be at the Park Rapids Triangular today at 11. In addition to the Lumberjack football team opening their season tonight, girls volleyball is hosting Detroit Lakes tonight at 7. That is online only on the Lumberjack Radio Network's YouTube channel. Boys soccer team's in Alec tonight at 7. Girls soccer team's at Sauk Rapids Rice tonight at 7. And the Bemidji State volleyball team off to a 4-0 start. Have the first of four matches at the Fall Cougar Classic at Cal State San Marcos tonight at 7 o'clock, and that's what's going on in sports.
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0: 808 KZY, checking weather thanks to Beltrami Electric, and looks like a pretty nice day today. Sunny at 81, a little bit of an east-southeasterly breeze, not a lot, about 10 miles per hour. For the overnight tonight, we start with an evening possibility for a shower or thunderstorm that'll stick around till about midnight or so, and then 61 for the bottom end tonight. And partly sunny, 80 on Friday, with another chance for rain coming in, maybe late Saturday, staying for Saturday night and Sunday, Sunday night, Monday night, and into Tuesday. And right now, as far ahead as we can see, there's at least a slight chance each day that we could start making up for lost rain. The chance is there anyway. Noting the barometer's at 29.91 right now. That's down just a little. East breeze 7 and 64 in downtown Bemidji at KZY.
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1: Say 23. 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We'll check the forecast next on our Thursday morning.
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1: KZY of North weather like this for today. We're looking for sunshine. Temperatures should top out right around 80 or so for today. Just a little east breeze. And for the overnight tonight, there is a chance of a shower thunderstorm that actually kicks in this evening later with a low about 60 over 90, southeasterlies under 10 generally. Partly sunny, 80-ish tomorrow, east southeasterlies again under 10. And partly sunny, 82 on Saturday with a slight chance for a shower thunderstorm. The chance grows a little bit more for Saturday night and for a few days and nights in a row through Labor Day weekend. Right now, barometer 2991. Call it steady now. It's dropped a little bit. East breeze 9. Relative humidity 85%. 65 degrees in Bemidji at KZY.
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Santana, Rob Thomas, KZY. Today's hottest, yesterday's coolest, about 8:33. We're going to bring Kev back in here in a little bit. We will have the Orton Super Quiz not too far away.

0: It's the third day of September. It's a Thursday. We're going to have coming up now. This isn't, or is it? Let me hang on a second. Yeah, this is not going on today, but rather next Thursday, we have another auction that's going to be happening in our Big Deals online store. And this is going to be, this is something, especially as we head into the cold season, that should draw a lot of interest. We have an all-in-one remote car starter system from Chandler's Detail Plus and Auto Glass. That's going to be up for bids. All right, a one-way remote start. And that is a value of $499.95. And we're going to have that up for bids next Thursday, September 10th, from 6 a.m. to 7 p.m. So a couple of weeks in a row, now including next week, for some really cool Thursday one-item auctions on our Big Deals online store. It's 834 at 95.5. 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
0: 95.5 KZY. So did you talk about that yesterday, the fact that Teacher of the Week nominations are now open?
7: I think we did.
0: All right. You think we did, huh?
7: I'm pretty sure we did, because Nell was here to keep me on task, so
0: okay.
7: She's pretty good at those things.
0: Is that? I'm actually looking for my cheat sheet on that particular thing, and I can't find it, which is not unusual, by the way. When I take a day off. Oh, there it is. So, yeah, and the difference, of course, this year with this, we did it last year, is we're opening it up a little bit more.
7: Yes.
0: So they won't have the free delivery outside of 20 miles, mm-hmm. but if you want to nominate somebody from a different district here in our neighborhood outside of ISD 31, you may do so.
7: Awesome.
0: So, yeah, that's for the Nature's Edge Teacher of the Week. Fresh bouquet of flowers once a week right on through the school year.
7: That's awesome.
0: All right, it's 836. Weather-wise, sunshine today, 82. Slight chance for a shower or thunderstorm once we get into the evening hours. Just a little east breeze, that's all. Chance of storms is 50-50 tonight. And the low about 60, 80, and partly sunny Friday. Increasing cloud 62 Friday night and partly sunny with a slight chance for an afternoon thunderstorm on Saturday. But then we go through a stretch Saturday night on into the middle of next week where that chance will stay with us. It is ever present during that that period. As far as it being a likelihood, but a possibility. That's the official National Weather Service terminology, if you want to look that up. is it a likelihood? But it does get to be a likelihood, apparently, at least once or twice in there.
7: Okay.
0: Barometer 2991, east breeze 9. 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
8: That's right, I'm sad and blue, cause I can do the boogaloo. I'm lost, can't do my thing, and that's why I sing. Gimme that thing.
9: Gimme that, gimme that, gimme, gimme, gimme, gimme that, gimme that thing, gimme that, gimme, gimme that, gimme that thing, gimme that.
0: Sing it, Kev.
7: Gimme that thing. Gimme that thing. Gimme 6 of them or more. But I suppose I have to earn them.
0: Yeah. So, if you'd like to play,
7: yes,
0: and you can call us. If you haven't won in this this particular contest in the last 30 days, you can call us at 218 844-495-5. Now, note, Kev doesn't have any help this morning.
7: Nope.
0: Nell is not here.
7: Own. Yep. I don't know if I can pull it off, but we'll try.
0: Nell said she didn't come in this morning because she was going to get her watch fixed. So
7: yeah,
0: anyway.
7: And apparently it's going to take a long time.
0: Yeah. It's 8:38 here at the KZY. And so we shall see. Looks like we've got all kinds of people. Like the phone is bouncing up and down on the console
7: Bring this morning.
0: So we'll line up a player here, and we'll do this in just a moment.
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0: 95.5 KZY. Danielle is with us. How are you doing, Danielle?
11: We're doing great.
0: Good. Good. here we go. I'm going to give you, because, you know, she's a veteran of the show.
7: Yeah.
0: I don't have to explain everything to her. So your topic is, I mean, I have to give Kev a refresher every week, but,
11: not geography, is it?
0: It is not geography.
7: Okay,
0: it is the last lines of films.
7: Oh.
0: Last lines of films. What do you think?
11: Well, being that Kev talks about $5 movie days, I'm
7: going
11: to go with Kev.
7: Okay. All right. I hope that plays out for you.
0: Yeah. I don't think these are recent showings, most of these, for what it's worth. But since you've taken Kev's side, just a reminder, you may not give him any hints. You may only give him encouragement.
7: Okay.
11: Go, Kev.
0: We know. There
11: it's
0: you go.
7: I'm ready.
0: We have a. Is it really? Because I.
7: It's
0: wow.
7: My birthday,
0: you have a lot of these. A lot of those
7: like,
0: these days.
7: You know
0: it
7: what?
0: Seems.
7: I want them to be a little. Take a little longer than they do. Actually.
0: All right. All right. So. So you need to get 6 out of 9.
7: Yes.
0: In order to so that Danielle gets a pizza.
7: Okay.
0: From Morton's.
7: All right.
0: So I will give you the line. You tell me the movie.
7: I'm ready.
0: Okay, how about this one?
7: I'm ready.
0: Lewis, I think this is the beginning of a beautiful friendship.
7: That would be Casablanca.
0: And that would be correct if that were a real question.
7: Of course it wasn't a real question.
0: But that was not a real question, and so now we will proceed with the actual quiz. But now you know how it works. Again, it's as if any further explanation was necessary. I was cured all right.
7: That's it?
0: It says last line, not last paragraph, Kev.
7: Okay. I was cured all right.
0: I was cured all right.
7: One Flew Over the Cuckoo's Nest?
0: Clockwork Orange.
7: Oh.
0: Well,
7: yeah, I haven't seen that one.
0: Danielle, I'll let you reconsider it today. Today only. No, I won't, actually.
7: Clockwork Orange.
0: 0 for 1.
11: That would be very big of you.
0: It would be. There's no place like home.
7: The Wizard of Oz.
0: Wizard of Oz is correct. Ding! After all, tomorrow's another day.
7: Gone with the Wind.
0: Ding! All right, two for three. Just needs to maintain this pace.
7: That's
0: and,
7: right.
0: And you've got a lovely medium hot stuff pizza. All right, here we go. Well, nobody's perfect.
7: Oh. Is that Some Like It Hot?
0: Ding! Yes, it is. 3 out of 4. All right. They say, hey. Roads. Where we're going, we don't need roads.
7: Back to the Future.
0: Back to the Future.
7: Back to the Future.
0: Ding! That's good.
7: There's that only correct. One Back to the Future. And there's a Back to the Future 2 and a Back to the Future 3.
0: Mm-hmm. Okay.
7: Okay.
0: Well, I do wish we could chat longer, but I'm having an old friend for dinner.
7: Silence of the Lambs. The Silence of the Lambs.
0: The Silence of the Lambs, yes.
7: Ding!
0: All right.
7: That's what I have to put up with every day, Danielle.
11: I know.
0: It's five out of six, apparently.
7: Yep.
0: All right. Okay. Let's see what we got here. The horror.
7: Oh, wow. The horror. I feel like I've seen this. Pretty sure it's not Airplane.
0: You get no credit for what it's not. But you're right, it is not Airplane.
7: Is it Apocalypse Now?
0: Is it Apocalypse Now?
7: Apocalypse Now.
12: Ding!
7: Yeah!
0: It's like heaven fell to the earth.
11: Well, I was going to say, can I be Nell for once? Since Nell is in my name.
7: That's right.
11: Also.
0: Boy, you know, that's a stretch, Danielle.
7: We didn't need it. We came through.
0: All right. So we'll have a certificate. Nell will take care of that when she eventually decides to show up today. She'll get that in the mail to you, okay?
7: All right.
11: Sounds good. Thanks, guys.
0: All right, there you go. All right. How about this one? Yo, Adrian. We did it.
7: I'm going to go with Rocky. There's only one Rocky as well. It's Rocky.
0: You are really incorrect. Not. That was Rocky Balboa.
7: Oh, really?
0: Yeah.
7: Oh, wow. Okay.
0: Yeah. Didn't he say that at the gravesite at the end of the movie?
7: Oh, sure.
0: That's what
7: sure.
0: it was?
7: Yeah.
0: That was a great movie. I really liked that. The original Rocky and that one were my favorites of the franchise.
7: Yeah.
0: And let's see. What did I not? Oh, all right, Mr. DeMille. I'm ready for my close-up.
7: Sunset Boulevard.
0: Sunset Boulevard is great. Aren't you something?
7: Yeah, I was today.
0: All right, it's 8:45. Does it seem like that went a lot quicker than they normally go? I don't know. Seems like got right at it here today. So this is kind of interesting. I have not had this particular unfortunate curse, but the... You know that one of the or some people that are victims of tick-borne illnesses wind up with a red meat allergy.
7: Mm-hmm.
0: Which, yeah, that's
7: Ooh,
0: apparently
7: I don't want
0: something
7: that to happen.
0: Researchers at the University of North Carolina published findings showing how to potentially neutralize that, which makes if you have that eating beef, pork, and dairy dangerous. The team isolated rare antibodies from malaria survivors. The new lab test showed that those protective proteins successfully blocked the allergy trigger in local patient blood samples. Scientists say that tests show those antibodies act like a shield against the allergy reaction, calling it a breakthrough that could pave the way for a preventive. Now, it doesn't say anything about a treatment, but it says a preventive.
7: Yeah.
0: Anyway. So, anyway, well, it's progress, right?
7: Mm-hmm.
0: Yeah, let's see. I'm trying to see if there's any good news to report here. Mm-hmm. Health insurance going to go up.
7: Oh, what a shocker.
0: Like a lot, based on what they're saying.
7: Oh, gee.
0: Let's see what else I have here. I think you heard about the Wheel of Fortune announcer, Jim Thornton.
7: Yeah.
0: Suspended. They haven't really explained yet what actually went down, but apparently it was on a commercial flight and said that they had law enforcement meet him at a gate in Los Angeles. Again, don't know what on earth was going on, but they were saying they were recasting, so it may be, that's okay. That, even though they haven't really announce what on earth has gone on at this point.
7: You think when he landed and the police met him, they said, "You spent a night in jail!"
0: You suppose? Probably not.
7: Congratulations!
0: See, now, you seem to be mischaracterizing people that do that kind of thing. You seem to be using a, you know, like a Guy Smiley example of mm-hmm. who these people are.
7: Mm-hmm.
0: Who is the classic? Who would you say is the classic of the of all those who have done the game shows, you know, and stuff like that?
7: Well, probably Johnny from,
0: Johnny Olson, right?
7: Johnny Olson from Price
0: Johnny
7: is Right.
0: Johnny Olson, yeah. Come on down!
7: Yeah.
0: Yeah.
7: You're the next contestant of the Price is Right. Yeah, Johnny Olson was pretty good.
0: Yeah, they didn't get, you know, like Eeyore-sounding people to do that that particular gig.
7: No.
0: Isn't it cool that we can reference Guy Smiley and most people will know who we're talking about?
7: Yeah.
0: Sesame Street taught us a lot.
7: It did.
0: Guy Smiley. With Sesame Street game show host. Let's see what else we have here. Oh, the screenwriter for Friday the 13th, Victor Miller, has passed away. Script for the 1980 horror classic was written by Victor Miller, who died Monday at the age of 86. Apparently, he wrote other works as well, including some. He was recognized with several daytime Emmys during the 1980s for his work on All My Children. Same guy.
7: Okay.
0: Same guy.
7: Huh.
0: They didn't bring in some of the elements, yeah, however, from Friday the 13th.
7: A lot of people don't know he wanted that as a subplot of All My Children.
0: Yeah.
7: You know, but they wouldn't have it. So he said, fine. I'll show you.
0: Anyway.
7: How many Friday the 13ths were there?
0: There were a bunch when it was all said and done, but it doesn't reference his connection with others except for, I think there's one that will... It says characters created by Miller will return to the screen this fall in a prequel to Friday the 13th called Crystal Lake. Now we need a prequel.
7: Yeah. Yeah.
0: But it doesn't say that he wrote it or anything.
7: So there's all the Friday the 13th, and then there was, wasn't there a Freddy versus Jason, a mashup of Friday the 13th?
0: Yeah, I think so, yeah.
7: And A Nightmare on Elm Street. And I don't know if he took on Michael Myers from Halloween as well. I don't know about that one, but
0: well, yeah, I remember. Remember Freddy versus Godzilla? You remember that one?
7: Oh yeah, yeah.
0: And you'll be happy to know that Taylor Swift and Travis Kelce will soon greet their new neighbors in the Cleveland area. Yeah, they bought a home valued at $5.35 million in Brettenall, Ohio. Has 8 bedrooms, 11 bathrooms, as well as a 2-bedroom guest cottage. The pop star and the NFL player also have homes in Leawood, Kansas, a suburb of Kansas City, as well as L.A. and New York. So, you know, I mean,
7: why
0: again,
7: Cleveland?
0: Kansas and Ohio, in addition to.
7: Well, I mean, I get Leawood, Kansas. It's probably, you know, he plays for the Chiefs.
0: Right. Yeah.
7: And, of course, you got to be in Hollywood and New York. Ohio? She's not from Ohio, is she?
0: I'm not sure, actually. She might be. I don't know.
7: Okay.
0: And, of course, you know, Cleveland is the rich man's Buffalo.
7: Oh, yeah. Yeah. Yeah. So it was between Buffalo and Cleveland, is what you're saying?
0: Maybe so.
7: Yes.
0: Anyway, I don't know. You probably heard this mashup. It's Michelle Branch and New Radicals.
7: Oh, I actually have not.
0: At KZY.

0: Michelle Branch and New Radicals there at 95.5 KZY, 8:56 and 65 so far, 81 the goal. 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
2: Partly cloudy today. We'll get to around 82 for a high this afternoon, with wind out of the east to southeast at 5 to 15. Tonight, an isolated thunderstorm late afternoon to early evening. Otherwise, partly cloudy, 61. Tomorrow, mostly sunny with a high of 83. Be the one in your neighborhood that's known for having the best barbecue. 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

0: Bruno Mars, KZY, today's hottest, yesterday's coolest. Nice day today. We might pick up some rain tonight as a chance anyway, and we'll have the forecast coming up here in just a little bit. Lots more music on the way. Tom Lucas here, KZY Morning Show. I'll be here till 10 o'clock and then back tomorrow with Kev to start your Labor Day weekend.
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5: Partly cloudy today. We'll get to around 82 for a high this afternoon with wind out of the east to southeast at 5 to 15. Tonight, an isolated thunderstorm late afternoon to early evening. Otherwise, partly cloudy, 61. Tomorrow, mostly sunny with a high of 83. Be the one in your neighborhood that's known for having the best barbecue. 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I'm meteorologist Sean Cable. 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

0: That's the Verve. KZY Thursday. Looking like a nice day all the way through today, and a chance of shower or thunderstorm maybe this evening. Stella Lefty music coming right up. Tom Lucas saying goodbye for now.
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1: up north weather. I'm meteorologist Rodney Price. A partly cloudy sky in lower 80s for your Thursday afternoon. A light southeast breeze. Some showers and storms, though, arriving tonight. Some will be severe. Large hail, damaging winds, some heavy rainfall possible. Lows in the lower 60s. Refresh your bathroom without the hassle. Call Bath Planet at 800-329-4115. Currently, it's 68 degrees.
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Hey, what's happening, everybody? 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We're so close to the weekend, I can feel it, and I'm going to get you hooked up with some good fun and great music, including some Jason Derulo, Josh 685, Zara Larson, Maroon 5, and of course, Dan and Shay all on the way.

0: KZY 95.5, it's Dave D with you, and I still bank down in Florida. It's a lot of my accounts, I have a lot of things that get taken out of there, so I just continue with that bank. And apparently, my bank has a problem with me depositing money in my own account. Yeah, I went to go put in a deposit check that I had gotten recently, and they're like, "Are you sure it's you? We're going to send you a text to make sure it's you depositing money, despite that you're using the mobile app." And I was like, "Look, if anybody wants to deposit money in my account, in my, you come up and you go, hey man, we're going to give you free money. Just got to put it in your account. Don't question them. Let them put it in. All right, that's like buyers beware, except for it's pay Dave D or beware."
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0: My girl has learned that it is very important that words matter. Not so much as in like, she's going to try and hurt somebody's feelings. No, it's more like the fact that what you say means things. She'll tell me, hey, I'm going to make you cookies. All right, cool. She's going to make me cookies. And then she proceeds to eat half the cookies. You can't do that. Those are cookies for me. And she goes, no. See, I made us these cookies. No, that's not what you said. You said, hey, I'm going to make you cookies. It's like if I tell her, hey, look, you can wear one of my t-shirts. Apparently, she thinks she can just wear every one of my t-shirts.
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2: I'm meteorologist Rodney Price. A partly cloudy sky in lower 80s for your Thursday afternoon. A light southeast breeze. Some showers and storms, though, arriving tonight. Some will be severe. Large hail, damaging winds, some heavy rainfall possible. Lows in the lower 60s. Refresh your bathroom without the hassle. 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Currently 71 degrees.

to give a shout out to my dad, and you know what? Anybody else that's listening on the KZY app, he's an over-the-road trucker, so he gets to listen to me in Missouri, in Arizona, in California, and all the other places he goes, just like you can.

0: KZY 95.5. It is a great day to follow your dreams. And I'm going to say, I say this because I'm somebody, I'm living proof that if you follow your dreams, anything is possible. My dream was to be in radio. Now I get to be on the best station in Bemidji, in Minnesota. Dare I say, probably the country? Yeah, I'm going to go ahead and say that. But follow your dreams. Like this 47-year-old California pastor who filled his lifelong dream. He wanted to make his college football debut as a freshman defensive lineman. And Justin Buzzard, he's a California pastor, full-time. That's what he does. He's out there preaching the good word to people. And he got out and got to play with his team for the San Jose City College. He got over 5 minutes and then left the Saturday's game wearing a jersey. Even a small thing like that. A small thing of like, hey, you got to play 5 minutes. That's something, man. That means you worked hard and you got your dream. Shout out to that guy. And shout out to you if you're following your dreams right now.
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0: When you're hot, you're hot. And when you're not, whew, we're going to talk about it. And we got to talk about the Twins game last night. That just, whew. Last night's game was not their best showing in the last few days. It was a really good play for the Tigers. They needed that comeback, but the Twins definitely needed to hold on to that momentum. They just let too many easy runs in, and I'm not impressed with them over last night's game. I'm not going to hold them back for one bad game does not define a season. Trust me, when you're a Reds fan, it might be a bad month. But I do want to give them a shout-out. They've done phenomenal in this series. They did phenomenal on Sunday against the White Sox, but no streak lasts forever.
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17: I'm meteorologist Rodney Price. A partly cloudy sky in lower 80s for your Thursday afternoon. A light southeast breeze. Some showers and storms, though, arriving tonight. Some will be severe. Large hail, damaging winds, some heavy rainfall possible. Lows in the lower 60s. Refresh your bathroom without the hassle. 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Right now, it's 73.

0: A full-sized remote-controlled car was just experimented with, and, well, he already gave somebody whiplash. It's KZY 95.5. They had this remote-controlled car. You sit in the passenger, and somebody was in the back seat driving, and a video from inside the car shows the steering wheel just suddenly taking a control of its own, like it was AI or something. And then the steering wheel suddenly turned towards a parked van before the passenger pulls the handbrake. It hit the van, and nobody was deadly hurt or badly injured. But you could see the guy in front just kind of like shock real quick. He wasn't ready for it. You know, there's just something about driving a car that I just don't want to lose. I really enjoy, like, there's the freedom of the open road, man. I'm not ready to give up to anybody else to drive but me.
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0: 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I never thought I'd ask to see Samuel L. Jackson as the president, but I'm kind of regretting that I didn't ask for it sooner. The first trailer for The Beast, it's a movie with Samuel L. Jackson as the president of the United States. And he has to stop this takeover of the White House using the armor limo, which is known as The Beast. And it's kind of like, if you've seen the Twisted Metal series, it's kind of like Cars with Guns, things like that. Or what's the movie, the Jason Statham movie? It's a really good one. Death Race. Really good. I know it's not the original one, but that's the better one. Anyway, coming out October 9th. Honestly, he looks young, he looks healthy, and he looks like it's going to be an awesome movie. Action-packed. Probably not going to bring the kids to that one.
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0: You know it breaks my heart. Put a shiver on your skin. Do your hair in the car. If nothing lasts forever, babe, can we?
1: Speaking of the kids, we got to talk about them going back to school next Tuesday. That's a big one. People are going to be like, why do you keep telling us this, Dave? I'll tell you why. Because somebody out there, there's a kid that says, no, Ma! My school ain't going back to Tuesday. That KZY DJ, he doesn't know what he's talking about. But yes, it is Tuesday. I've already started making different routes to get to work because I got kind of caught up behind a couple buses first couple times trying to get here when I first started here back in what? Oof, what was that, May? Oh, man, it's been 6 months already. Whew. No, it's not. Don't listen to me. I can't count. Maybe I need to go back to school. But it's going to be a lot of fun getting to see all the kids back in school. Make sure that they are prepared. Started getting them into bed at the bedtime tonight. Honestly, it'll help out because by the time Monday rolls around, if they haven't been getting into bed right around bedtime when it's supposed to be, it's going to be a fight to keep them in there.
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8: Up North weather.
9: I'm meteorologist Rodney Price. A partly cloudy sky and lower 80s for your Thursday afternoon. A light southeast breeze. Some showers and storms, though, arriving tonight. Some will be severe. Large hail, damaging winds, some heavy rainfall possible. Lows in the lower 60s. Refresh your bathroom without the hassle. 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Right now, it's 79.

0: Time for your Dirtbag of the Day here on KZY 95.5. We're heading on down to Indiana, where a deputy has been charged because he just couldn't let go of his ex-girlfriend. He never read the book. She's just not that into you. I have to tell people this all the time. All right, Brad, just step back. She's just not that into you. This guy used the Flock surveillance cameras to track his girlfriend's license plate over 2,055 times in 7 months. All right? You can do some math on that. He is checking almost every day where this girl is at. Bro, get over yourself. She's already moved on. You need to move on, too. You're a cop. I'm sure there would have been some girl down in Indiana for you. And now look at yourself. You're the dirtbag of the day.
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1: up north weather. I'm meteorologist Rodney Price. A partly cloudy sky and lower 80s for your Thursday afternoon. A light southeast breeze. Some showers and storms, though, arriving tonight. Some will be severe. Large hail, damaging winds, some heavy rainfall possible. Lows in the lower 60s. Refresh your bathroom without the hassle. Call Bath Planet at 800-329-4115. Currently 80 degrees.

I ask myself, do I really need it? No, I don't really need it, but I do like seeing that there are great deals on it over at BigDealsMedia.net, where you can save money on things you probably didn't even know you wanted. Yeah, that's my problem. I'm freezing.

0: KZY 95.5, since the induction of my team to the Fantasy Football League is getting ready to kick off on Sunday, got a little worried because I'm following a bunch of accounts to kind of track, see what my guys are going to be doing, and got this report about my quarterback, Kyler Murray. That's right, I picked the Vikings quarterback because you know what, here at KZY 95.5, we are Vikings fans. That's what they tell me I'm supposed to say. But one of the big accounts that kind of follows the Vikings and all Minnesota sports is, hey, good news, Kyler Murray has been arriving to Vikings practice on time. He says the bad news is it's never a moment sooner, and he's usually one of the first one to leave. And I'm kind of worried about that, man, because, look, you're going to be good. It means spending a little bit of extra time on the front end and the back end. Trust me, hard work pays off. And granted, you are now the quarterback for the Vikings, but I need you to help me win my fantasy football league, bud. Come on.
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0: Hey, it's KZY95.5 with the school year starting here on Tuesday. I'm wondering if the schools in the area are going to do like New York City public schools are doing. It's one of the largest school systems in the country, and they've officially said no generative AI tools, which means you can't put in something and say, hey, write me a paper or help me finish this art project. And it's pretty much like cut and dry like that. I like using AI as a search engine. So if I need to find something, like I've used the example as a joke, you know, hey, I need to find the best DJ on KZY95.5, and it always tells me it's my girl Donnell, which is, come on, man, isn't it Dave D? No, it's Donnell. 3 to 7, you catch her coming up here in a bit. But I like it as a search engine, but they are kind of leaning heavy on that as well. I think it's a great one because sometimes you Google anything and you'll get 1,001 different things of what you're not looking for. But if you're specific with it in AI, it's really good about finding things.
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13: I'm meteorologist Mace Michaels. A severe thunderstorm watch continues into this evening. Mostly cloudy this afternoon with scattered showers and thunderstorms. Some storms could be severe with strong wind gusts, very heavy rainfall, and large hail. A high in the low 80s. Lakes, great food, and friendly faces. It's all in Worthington, Minnesota, and it's worth a look. Currently 81 degrees.

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1: KZY 95.5, I'm supposed to tell you that the more I hear Sabrina Carpenter and Madonna's song, that I'm loving it more and more. But I don't like that. I don't want to be the DJ that's out there that's, oh my God, everything Sabrina Carpenter puts out is amazing. I've said it in the past, I've said it before, not really a big fan of this song. But what's funny is my mom is. My mom loves anything Sabrina Carpenter. You could probably go to a Sabrina Carpenter porta potty and my mom would find love in that thing. But the idea is just, I don't know. And I think it's Madonna. And nothing against Madonna. She has put out some absolutely banger hits. But she's done these collabs recently, and I think it's her chance to kind of get back into the zeitgeist. Madonna, you don't need their help. You need to go out, find your own path again, and make some more hits, and leave Sabrina Carpenter out of it, because I want to hear more hits from her as well.
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34: I'm meteorologist Mace Michaels. A severe thunderstorm watch continues into this evening. Mostly cloudy this afternoon with scattered showers and thunderstorms. Some storms could be severe with strong wind gusts, very heavy rainfall, and large hail. A high in the low 80s. lakes, great food, and friendly faces. It's all in Worthington, Minnesota, and it's worth a look. Currently 81 degrees.
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The only reason she shows taxes is because she's never been to Minnesota to hear KZY 95.5 and all the great hits that we're playing, like Charlie Puth, Bruno Mars, and Katy Perry, all on the way.

0: She single-handedly ruined breakdancing in the Olympics for everybody. And now she's coming out saying, you know what, it's not actually my fault. It's KZY 95.5. A couple years ago when the Olympics was going on, the idea of breakdancing, I thought it was really cool. I've always been a fan of it. I wish I could do it. I had some friends that I used to go shoot their videos for their dance videos. And I was ready to see some cool stuff. And then Raygun, she was a professor of hip-hop studies down in Australia. She just put on the most horrible performance anybody had ever seen. Everybody was roasting her. In fact, I think I spent 3 or 4 weeks talking about it, how bad it was. But she's come out. She's like, look, I couldn't even break dance and actually had very little training with my coach before the performance. What do you mean you couldn't break dance? You had to try out to be on Australia's breakdancing team. What, did you just show up and be like, hey, look, I'll give you like $1,000 to let me go out there and make a fool of myself?
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0: we've gotten to the part of our lives that we have to now have a lottery system for Pokemon cards. I just want to ask, what are we doing as a society? Like, come on. It's KZY95.5. I used to collect the cards as a kid. I had a great time with it. I really wish I could, you know, I wouldn't mind going out and playing more card games. I enjoy TCG games. There's a lot of thought behind it. But the fact that if I wanted to go join the hobby at Walmart, they're the ones doing this, I have to go join a lottery system to hope that I get paid, that I'm going to be able to pick up the stuff for my hobby. I don't know. I don't really have a good answer what to do with scalpers. I really can't stand them. They ruin not only card games for people, they ruin baseball, like all these other sporting events. I've had a buddy who bought fake tickets a couple times. Why he keeps going through scalpers, I don't know. But he's bought fake tickets a couple times, and it just boggles me. It really does. But the answer is now I have to have a lottery system to play it. Ugh, we're doomed. We're just doomed.
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12: I'm meteorologist Mace Michaels. A severe thunderstorm watch continues into this evening. Mostly cloudy this afternoon with scattered showers and thunderstorms. Some storms could be severe with strong wind gusts, very heavy rainfall, and large hail. A high in the low 80s. Lakes, great food, and friendly faces. It's all in Worthington, Minnesota, and it's worth a look. It's 82 right now.
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1: up north weather. I'm meteorologist Mace Michaels. A severe thunderstorm watch continues into this evening. Mostly cloudy this afternoon with scattered showers and thunderstorms. Some storms could be severe with strong wind gusts, very heavy rainfall, and large hail. A high in the low 80s. Lakes, great food, and friendly faces. It's all in Worthington, Minnesota, and it's worth a look. It's 82 right now.

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0: That's Miguel here on 95.5 KZY, today's hottest, yesterday's coolest. Yeah. National Skyscraper Day today, by the way. And in order to qualify to be a skyscraper or to build one, it has to be a minimum of 492 feet high. I'm not sure if we have anything that tall here in Bemidji, but it needs to be 492 feet high and it has to be at least 50% habitable. Have that as usable space inside. So there you go. If you're going to build a skyscraper, you need to follow the rules. The first skyscraper ever built was in Chicago. It was a 10-story home insurance building built in 1885. That's pretty cool. The tallest building in the world is the Burj Khalifa in Dubai. It stands at a record 2,717 feet tall. That's over 160 stories. That is insane. And here's a cool thing about that tower. If you are visiting, you can watch the sunset on the ground floor and then take a very fast elevator to the top and watch the sunset a second time from the high observation deck. That's pretty cool. You know, skyscrapers are pretty cool. Architecturally, they are, it's crazy. The ideas, the creativity that comes behind, that goes behind these towers. And it's just marvelous to watch them. And I watched, if you go on, you can watch a time-lapse photo of when the settlers first came in over in New York City and Manhattan Island and all that. You can watch from when it first started without anything and watch it build up until present day. It's insane. I highly suggest you look up that video. You are going to be amazed and wowed at the same time. Got Matchbox 20 coming up next. Michelle Branch will be in there as well, right here in KZY.
1: The National Weather Service in Grand Forks has issued a severe thunderstorm warning for eastern Marshall County in northwestern Minnesota, south central Roseau County in northwestern Minnesota, northwestern Beltrami County, eastern Pennington County in northwestern Minnesota, northern Clearwater County in northwestern Minnesota, until 4:30 p.m. At 3:23 p.m., severe thunderstorms were located along a line extending from 6 miles southeast of Strathcona to near Espley to near Roland, moving east at 35 miles per hour. Hazard, 60 miles per hour wind gusts and quarter-size hail. Source, radar indicated. Impact, hail damage to vehicles is expected. Expect wind damage to roofs, siding, and trees. Locations impacted include southwestern Lower Red Lake, Grigla, Winaska, Getsky, Thurholt, Hayes Lake State Park, and Carmel. For your protection, move to an interior room on the lowest floor of a building.

0: There's Milky Chance and Stolen Dance. Calvin Harris in there with Rihanna before that. And it's Nell hanging out till 7 on the Nell Show. And just a reminder that if we are going to get severe weather, which we are in the market for it, it could potentially turn into something severe. As of right now, it's not crazy. But just to keep an eye on the weather, listen to the radio station, and make sure that your family and you are safe and you have that game plan in place just in case severe weather happens, right? So take cover if necessary and make sure you are in the right places. We'll have a look at weather right after this break, and Olivia Rodrigo right after that.
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12: I'm meteorologist Mace Michaels. A severe thunderstorm watch continues into this evening. Mostly cloudy this afternoon with scattered showers and thunderstorms. Some storms could be severe with strong wind gusts, very heavy rainfall, and large hail. A high in the low 80s. Lakes, great food, and friendly faces. It's all in Worthington, Minnesota, and it's worth a look. We're sitting at 84 degrees right now.

0: Midnight Sun there with Zara Larsson. Prince ahead of that, 1999. That was a good year. Mm-hmm. Well, if you haven't checked out Big Deals yet, we have a great deal for you for Urban and Gerberts in Bemidji. 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

John Legend with all of me there, Benson Boone, Mr. Electric Blue, and Ariana Grande, of course. And 7 Brew is the official pick-me-up of the Nell Show, and I'm here till 7 hanging out with you. Had myself a pumpkin roll shake today. Oh boy, it was delicious. Ingredients, brown sugar, cinnamon, white chocolate, and pumpkin, of course. 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Pumpkin Blondie Brevet. They have the caramel apple pie macchiato, which my daughter had today, and she absolutely loved it. A drizzled apple 7 energy and the apple butter chai latte. I'm a huge fan of apple butter, so that one's going to be my next choice. But you can head to 7brew.com, check it all out, or just simply head over to 7 Brew. They're open until 10 p.m. every single day. You can go grab yourself that pick-me-up. Got Gracie Abrams up next, and we're going to talk about Fat Bear Week. That's coming up here at the end of the month. Stay tuned.

0: That's Teddy Swims with Lose Control on 95.5 KZY. And it's Nell hanging out till 7 with you. Well, we are just a few weeks away from Fat Bear Week. And you can check them out. I'm not sure if the current bears that are up on their website are the current bears in the running. But my goodness, if they are, they are some pretty big ones. You can check them out at their website. It's catmayconservancy.org. I'm going to spell that for you because that's a tough one. K-A-T-M-A-I. I think it's Katmai. Maybe it's Katmai. But that's the conservancy up in Alaska. And this is their keeping track of all of these big guys. And they're going to crown a winner. Voting starts on about the 17th, I believe. 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Fat Bear Week coming up here in a couple of weeks. You can head to their website and also to their Facebook page if you'd like to go that route as well. Get ready to vote for the big guys coming up for Fat Bear Week at catmayconservancy.org.
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0: There's Lady Gaga, 95.5 KZY. Let's take a look at our local sports. The Lumberjack girls volleyball team hosts Detroit Lakes tonight, looking for their first win of the season. And the Bemidji High School boys and girls soccer teams are both in action tonight as well. The 2-1 girls are at Sauk Rapids Rice at 7 p.m. And the boys, who are 1-2 on the year, head to Alexandria, also at 7. Bemidji State Beaver volleyball team is off to their best start since 1999, sitting at 4-0. They'll play four games in San Marcos, California this weekend, beginning with a game tonight at 7 p.m. And the Lumberjack girls tennis team beat Staples Motley yesterday 6-1. All three Lumberjacks doubles teams earned individual wins. Zoe McNallen and Millie Knott, Kelly Carlson and Piper Whiting, and Emma Carlson and Nora Fries. Picking up wins in singles were Lily Karen, Bailey Roop, and Natalie Wangberg. The Jacks improved to 6-4 on the year with that win. And that's your look in local sports here in KZY. Stay tuned for a look at weather right after this break.
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9: I'm meteorologist Mace Michaels. A severe thunderstorm watch continues into this evening. Mostly cloudy this afternoon with scattered showers and thunderstorms. Some storms could be severe with strong wind gusts, very heavy rainfall, and large hail. A high in the low 80s. Lakes, great food, and friendly faces. It's all in Worthington, Minnesota, and it's worth a look. Currently, it's 79.

0: That's John Mellencamp here at 95.5 KZY. Well, hey, if you're looking for something to do this weekend, coming up on Saturday is the Proclaim event over at Bergamo Campground. And a lot of worship music over there, a lot of fun with the kids and the kids' areas going on. They'll have a four-wheeler drawing and just lots of fun. So check that out. You can head to Bergamo Campground's Facebook page and take a look at that. It goes from Saturday at noon till Sunday. And if you'd like to camp, you can check out their certificates in our Big Deals online store, KZYFM955.com. 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We have the Supper Club up next. 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

That's Olivia Dean here on 95.5 KZY. You're hanging out with Nell on this Thursday. Well, I just want to remind you, there's only today and tomorrow left to vote for Bemidji in Hallmark Channel's Merriest Christmas Contest. And Captain Christmas himself put out a reminder video and a video explaining how to vote if you were unsure. 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We need your help. We got Files to the People coming up next. Alicia Keys in there and Niall Horan coming up after that. Stay tuned.

0: That's Niall Horan on 95.5 KZY. Let's talk about hotel stays, right? How do you usually get up to your hotel room or to your hotel? So you usually park your car, right? Go inside with your luggage, check in, take the elevator perhaps to your room. Or if you have a bellhop, maybe they'll take it for you. Most hotels I stay at don't include one of those. Let me just put it to you that way. But maybe you're going to a hotel not expecting to rough it. Well, you will at the Sky Lodge Adventure Suites in Peru. Here's what you have to do to get to your room. You need to climb with cables to your bedroom hanging from the side of a mountain. No, thank you. It's perched 1,000 feet in the sacred valley of Cusco. That reminds me of the Emperor's New Groove. The suites dangle from granite cliffsides, and you need to be, they say, reasonably active to be able to get there. Yeah, that's not going to be me. I'm not going to be dangling from any mountainsides anytime soon. But they say once you're there, you get a night with glorious views of the valley and a compost toilet. So you're staying in a hotel, but you're basically camping. Guests are advised to bring a light bag, of course, and a bottle for water because you're pulling yourself up on cables. The heavier the bag, the harder the climb. Along with personal hygiene products as well, because there is no shower up there. And just to let you know, you don't go down the same way you came up. You actually get to zip line down. So it's an all-out adventure for somebody or a couple somebodies that want to experience it. But this won't be me anytime soon. We got Halsey coming up next.
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0: Miley Cyrus party in the USA there. Let's take a look at our local sports. The Lumberjack football team opens the season tonight in Elk River against the Elks. Game time is 7 p.m. We'll have that on the Lumberjack Radio Network, beginning with Lumberjacks Live at 6 on KBUN Sports Radio 104.5 and online on the Lumberjack Radio Network YouTube channel. Tonight marks the debut of Kyle McMartin as Lumberjack head football coach. Other games in Paul Bunyan country tonight: Red Lake is at Cass Lake Bina, Clearbrook Gonvick hosts Winnemac, Begley is at Ada Borup West, Black Duck heads to Bertha Hewitt, Nevis is in Crookston, Monaga hosts Maple Lake, Fauston is at Norman County, East Yulin Hitterdahl, Walker Hackensack Akeley hosts Manoman Wabin. Also for this weekend, the BSU Beaver football team hosts Southwest Minnesota State at Chet Anderson Stadium, 3 p.m. on Saturday. There's your look in local sports here on KZY. We'll have a look at weather and music from Justin Timberlake after this.
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10: I'm meteorologist Mace Michaels. A severe thunderstorm watch continues into this evening. Mostly cloudy this afternoon with scattered showers and thunderstorms. Some storms could be severe with strong wind gusts, very heavy rainfall, and large hail. A high in the low 80s. Lakes, great food, and friendly faces. It's all in Worthington, Minnesota, and it's worth a look. It's 65 right now.

0: like you. Maroon 5 and Memories, 95.5 KZY. Well, just to let you know, we have an auction coming up on Thursday next week, and that is for Chandler's Detail Plus and Auto Glass. 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
1: up north weather. I'm meteorologist Mace Michaels. A severe thunderstorm watch continues into this evening. Mostly cloudy this afternoon with scattered showers and thunderstorms. Some storms could be severe with strong wind gusts, very heavy rainfall, and large hail. A high in the low 80s. Lakes, great food, and friendly faces. It's all in Worthington, Minnesota, and it's worth a look. It's 65 right now.

Love. There's Demi Lovato with Give Your Heart a Break, 95.5 KZY, Glass Animals in there, Taylor Swift as well. Her song is growing on me, I gotta admit it. We got Benson Boone coming up, Lizzo in there, and a lot more great music to come. Nell here till 7. Stay tuned.

0: There's Lizzo and Special right here on 95.5 KZY. And speaking of Special, we are now accepting nominations for Teacher of the Week. And this promo is going to go all the way through to the end of May. Sponsored by Nature's Edge Garden Center, by the way. Which tells you that the prize is going to be a gorgeous bouquet of fresh cut flowers from Nature's Edge. So whatever teacher is selected each Wednesday is going to receive those beautiful flowers. 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Daft Punk is coming up next.
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Carly Rae Jepsen, Call Me Maybe, 95.5 KZY. We've got an auction coming up. Well, we have two auctions coming up. First is the Chandler's Detail Plus car remote starter system that's in there right now to look at. That comes up on the 10th. But then coming up on September 24th, we have an Ace on the Lake Traeger Ironwood Extra Large Wood Pellet Wi-Fi Grill. Ooh, this thing looks awesome.

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10: I'm meteorologist Mace Michaels. A severe thunderstorm watch continues into this evening. Mostly cloudy this afternoon with scattered showers and thunderstorms. Some storms could be severe with strong wind gusts, very heavy rainfall, and large hail. A high in the low 80s. Lakes, great food, and friendly faces. It's all in Worthington, Minnesota, and it's worth a look. It's 65 right now.

0: That's Kenny Loggins and Danger Zone. I play this song up on high with my windows down, rolling through construction right here in Bemidji. Why wouldn't you? Hey, thanks for hanging out with Nell tonight on The Nell Show. I'll be back tomorrow from 3 to 7 to hang out some more and get you through the day. We have Donna and Steve coming in to take my place right at 7 tonight. So stay tuned right here on KZY.
1: Here, there, and everywhere. 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